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0: evening, good evening po mga kaibigan. 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We're so happy you're here and we're ready to keep you company with great music, fun stories and all the good vibes you need tonight. So sit back, turn it up and stay locked in because here on Radio Tamaraw 89.3 FM to Jollip, we're getting started. We're just getting started and of course our co-host this evening, Madam Faye Hayward, is now ready for us tonight and she's very early tonight and that's great to know. And welcome to Madam Cora Eco Perez, who is also watching and also watching there and she's saying hi, hello to Faye and everyone. Yes. Watching. So yes, it's lovely to have you with us. Today is Tuesday, the 26th of May. Our time is 14 minutes past 7 o'clock. We have a little bit of late start today. Dahil po yung ano natin kasunod
1: umalis. That's why I said you should leave 10 minutes before. So that we can
0: anyhow, it's good to have everyone and who's listening right now. And Madam Cora Perez is always on the dot at 7 o'clock. She's already watching. And also our Ninang Bibir Morris, who's also tuning her radio set. Thank you for listening. At sa lahat ng brother Tony Haver as well. He told me that he's also listening. Yeah. So, kumusta po kayo, Brother Tony and Sister Dolly? Mm-hmm. Thank you for also listening. Sa lahat nating mga kaibigan dyan, sa PFE, Visayan Association of Australia, sa ating Pag-asa Family, Philippine-Australian Global Alliance for Service and Advocacy, kumusta kayo dyan? Kumusta lahat ng ating mga kaibigan, wherever you are in the Philippines or overseas.
1: Yes, of course. So, kagaya ni Jel San Antonio, sabi niya, hello, Mommy and Sir June. God bless po sa inyo. And yes, I said to her, when are you coming back to Sydney?
0: Yes, okay, so that's Jill, eh?
1: Yeah.
0: Yeah.
1: So hopefully they'll be back to Sydney soon this year or maybe early next year or with the big event coming soon. We've got a few events.
0: Yes, so and first we have the Philippine Independence Day Ball, the Pendy Ball, which is hosted by the PCC New South Wales. If you are interested, there are still silver tickets.
1: Hey, buy both tickets. Have you given me tickets?
0: Yes.
1: Yeah.
0: You already have
1: just
0: the ticket.
1: Just one. Yes.
0: And we still need two more people.
1: Two more people.
0: Yeah, we need two more people.
1: Do you know? That's the hotel.
0: We need two more people because Diane and Richard is not able to come.
1: Have I paid the ticket?
0: No, they haven't.
1: Have I paid?
0: No. Have you paid?
1: I don't know.
0: It should be paid through Pag-asa because...
1: Pag-asa? Can you check? I forgot.
0: No, when I don't think you did.
1: You did?
0: No, you didn't. Anyway,
1: it's okay.
0: we will look into it a little bit later.
1: 120, but hindi ko alam kung nabayaran ko na.
0: Well, I'll check.
1: Yeah, check.
0: Okay. And sa after the PND Bowl, magkaroon tayo ng Christmas in July, celebrating the 80th Philippine-Australia bilateral relations. So we are inviting everyone to join with us in this milestone celebration of the bilateral relations with Australia, Philippine and Australia. So let's celebrate Christmas in July together. So let's have fun. Come along on the 18th of July at St. John's Park Bowling Club.
1: What happened if you lost the ticket? Have you given me my ticket?
0: Yes, Larry Paris must have given you as well.
1: One ticket.
0: I have given you.
1: Yeah.
0: Maybe? Yeah.
1: But you've written my number, yeah? Kung anong number?
0: I'm not sure. Okay. We'll check with Larry.
1: Probably I've misplaced it.
0: You probably brought it to Queensland.
1: Yeah.
0: Wow.
1: The hotel thing.
0: Ah, pa naman po ngayon mga kaibigan, ay talagang basa, no? Very weak weather.
1: Do you know? Do you know on my way? That's why everyone, if you're driving tonight, you know what? Be very careful because on my way, tatlong collision dyan sa may Elizabeth Drive. Pagbaba mo, papuntang, alam mo yung camera dyan?
0: Mm-hmm.
1: Yung,
0: Pagbaba
1: mo po, galing sa bandang Cecil Hills or what?
0: Yeah.
1: There's a camera. That's where the accident. Three car accident. So mag-ingat kayo mga kaibigan, magdahan-dahan sa pag-drive dahil na basa yung kalsada in very slippery. So just be very careful when you're driving tonight. Okay, wag kayong magmadali dahil
0: This my headset is not working perfectly well.
1: Yeah.
0: But
1: I can hear you.
0: The shoe must go on. Ano po, mayroon palang seniors bus tours ang Fairfield City Council if you are living in a or if you are under the Fairfield City.
1: Mm-hmm.
0: Mayroon po si Mayor Frank Carboni invites everyone to participate in the Fairfield City seniors bus tour. This is a free bus tour where local seniors can learn about our city's services and facilities. It will include a number of site visits followed by a meet and greet with Mayor Carboni. The tour dates is Monday, the 22nd of June 2026 from 8 a.m. to 2 p.m. or Friday, the 26th of June 2026 from 8 a.m. to 2 p.m. It's very important to register and by calling the Social Planning and Community Development Team at Fairfield City Council on this number. Ooh. Write it down, 9725-0222.
1: So bus tour.
0: That number again is 9725-0222. And
1: okay, let's write that
0: you need to be a resident of the Fairfield city.
1: What happened if I...
0: If you're not... You are a Fairfield, right?
1: No.
0: Are you in Liverpool?
1: Do you know? I'm paying the rates in Liverpool, so I'm with Liverpool Council.
0: So
1: But do you know, past that going up sa ano, papunta doon sa... Past that, what you call that, yung sinabi ko sa iyo, yung traffic lights na may camera.
0: Mm.
1: Alam mo ba Fairfield na yan?
0: Yes.
1: Pero bakit ako nasa Liverpool pa rin?
0: Iwan ko ba?
1: Diba? Lampas ako dun.
0: Mm.
1: But that's how
0: because,
1: they, you know.
0: Yeah.
1: Nag-expired ba ang check eh?
0: Yes.
1: Because I've got this check.
0: How long ago?
1: March.
0: March what?
1: This year.
0: Oh, hindi pa. Okay pa.
1: Hindi pa. Okay pa.
0: Hindi pa stalemate yan.
1: Ibinigay ng...
0: Stale check.
1: Yeah. ENZ Bank refund. Dapat palang i-deposit na. You know.
0: That's right.
1: Yes. Okay.
0: Annabel Yamigil, kumusta po? Ninita Lopez Weeks on the go. Thank you, Ninita, for also joining us on the live streaming. Kumusta po kayo dyan sa Bathurst? Siguro hindi masyado umulan dyan.
1: My God.
0: Yeah?
1: A 1 dozen oysters cost $153.60. Ang mahal pa lang ng oysters, no? Magkano per one? Isang dosina lang yun? Ang mahal pa lang?
0: And then, kain ka ng kain?
1: $153.60. 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Oh my God. How much
0: talaga.
1: 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Ang isa.
0: Mm-hmm.
1: 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Akala ko mga $30 lang. Just $153.60.
0: If you're in the hotel, yes.
1: No. It's that Iron Chef.
0: Ah, yeah. Lalo
1: kasi
0: na yung Iron Chef.
1: I love eating yamcha. How much is that? $153.60 divided by 12.
0: Okay, so...
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1: 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It's good to eat oysters. I wouldn't tell you what's the benefits of oysters, but
0: a lot of zinc.
1: Yeah. Zinc. No.
0: Zinc.
1: Something else, much better.
0: Okay.
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0: whatever.
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1: 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There are so many dance steps available in YouTube.
2: Yeah.
1: Pwede niyo gayain.
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2: 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Yes.
1: Alright.
2: Kaya dapat pag ano. 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They're back in the Philippines. 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Batiin ko kayo. And of course, my adopted daughter, Jel Santiago. Yes, hello darling. I missed you. And hopefully you'll be back here in Sydney. Yan.
1: Wonderful. I just would like to also would like to extend thanks to to Madam Ann Stanley MP.
2: Oh yes.
1: For of course on behalf of Madam Pitt Story.
2: Yes.
1: She extend her thanks and appreciation for the bouquet of flowers that was sent to her.
2: Oh, that's
1: in
2: nice.
1: In her house.
2: Thank you, Madam Ann Stanley.
1: Madam Ann Stanley.
2: For, yeah, Tita Pet did send a message saying, mm-hmm. please say hello to, thank you, please say thank you to our Member of Parliament here in Liverpool, Madam Ann Stanley for, sending her flowers. In the funeral of our friends, the late Ron Story is on Thursday, which is his birthday as well. 81, he's going to be 81 on Thursday, and he passed away 2 weeks ago. Yan. So, as I said, condolence, at patutugtugin natin mamaya yung favorite na kanta ni Ron, si Victor Wood.
1: Siya ba?
2: Yes, si Victor Wood, favorite.
1: Oh, really?
2: Tsaka yung kanyang okay. kanta na I think that's Eternally, yung kinanta ni Victor Wood. And gusto din yung kinanta ni Ron ng birthday ko, Endless Love. 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But, yes. Kabanatuan City. Ayan, ang layo pa lang nitong mga batang to. Kabanatuan City.
1: Mm-hmm.
2: Ilang oras ba yan mula Maynila? Pero I know, I think we never been there yet, diba? Kabanatuan City. So yes. So lahat ng mga taga Kabanatuan City, good evening to you sa inyong lahat po. I know, GM Santiago and Maria Teresa Santiago were here in Sydney previously and now they're back to the Philippines and alam ko babalik uli yan. At pag bumalik kayo, let me know, alam nyo na. Yes. So, ayan mga kaibigan. So,
1: yeah, so there's a lot of happenings also in the Philippines at the moment. So we will have some news a little bit later. But bago lang po itong dumating na yung mga donors barred from leaving Philippines over Alid's plunder. Kay ano ito, kayang Marcolita yata eh.
2: Ano yung donors? Donors ng, is there sakuna sa Pilipinas?
1: The Sandigan Bayan has issued a precautionary hold departure order against Senator Rodanti Marcoleta, former lawmaker Mike Defensor, and two other officials over alleged plunder, indirect bribery findings by the Office of the Ombudsman. Oh. Bago ito ah. So, meron na siyang ano, PhD o precautionary hold departure order para hindi po sila makatago overseas or whatever. But yeah, aside from that, there are a lot of issues in the Philippines at the moment. So talaga naman po nakakaawa ang Pilipinas, lalo na sa ano nangyari sa Senado ngayon.
2: Yes.
1: Nakakatawa at nakakagalit, no? Nakakainis. Anyway, that is the Philippines. We are here in Australia and we love some music. And here's the music for you. Sumabay ka sa beat. Ito na po ay isang...
2: Ay, iba na naman yan?
1: Sumabay ka sa beat.
2: Ah, sumabay ka.
1: Kanina, hawak
2: mo ang beat.
1: Ito naman ay
2: iba
1: sumabay
2: na naman
1: ka
2: yan. Sumabay ka
1: sa beat.
0: My gosh!

0: Okay, that's Sobabai Kana with it. Well, paalala lang po sa ating mga kaibigan yung Philippine Consulate General dito sa Sydney. Kung kayo po ay do you have anything to do with the Philippine Consulate General o mayroon kayong mga gustong gawin doon, paalala lang po na bawat aplikante ay kailangan na magkaroon ng appointment. At sila po ay nagparating na they are close on the 8th of June. That's Monday. That's because that's a king's birthday. Walang trabaho yan. Sa 8th of June. At saka sa the 12th of June, the Philippine Independence Day, Friday, hindi po sila bukas dyan. So, as much as possible, don't go to that date, that day, and try to secure an appointment around that date. Okay, so yan po paalala sa, no, sa ating Consulate General here in Sydney. And by the way, we have also a new Consulate General, Consul General dito sa Sydney. At ang pangalan po niya ay si Madam Grig Marie. Grig Marie something. Madam Grig Marie. She's a woman. And of course, we will we'll find out more about that, and we'll let you know. And sa ngayon pa rin, if you are traveling to Philippines, you still need a travel, no? You still need a travel. You still need to. You still ano mahirap? Madali lang ah.
1: Ting pupunta ako dun sa lagi hindi ko magawa-gawa.
0: Madali lang.
1: Katulong ako. Thank you for Teresa from Fiji. Yung Pilipinang na-meet ko sa airport. Hindi ko magawa-gawa yung akin. So, I asked her.
0: You should do it before you're leaving. 72 hours before you fly. You should do it online.
1: Online?
0: And it is a free service kasi
1: mayroong mga scammers. Pag umuwi ako sa August, turuan mo uli ako.
0: Ang dali lang yan eh.
1: Madali lang?
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1: 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Nagpaturo. Mabuti na lang. Thank you, Teresa from Fiji. She's a Filipina. Yeah. Na-meet ko sa airport. Alam mo naman tayo.
0: Mm.
1: When it comes to...
0: Your agent should have told you to get a travel 72 hours before you fly. Yeah. But ako hindi ka nakinig, yan ang nangyari. Doon ka sa Philippines lang.
1: Ayun na, hindi doon sa airport bago sa ka airport. Pumasok.
0: Yeah, they Ayun. Asked you.
1: Why anyway, do you need that? You already
0: well,
1: have...
0: No, they just want to have your information in advance. But
1: okay.
0: If you are in the Philippines na, hindi naman hinihingi yan kasi nasa ano na yun eh, nasa passport na, nakalink sa yung passport. So once they scan your passport...
1: Andoon na yung lahat.
0: Andoon na, nakikita na. So kung hindi ka nga makita doon na walang e-travel, kahit dito sa Sydney, di ba? Tinatanong, have you already applied for e-travel? Sa airport mismo dito
1: sa
0: Sydney.
1: Nga, sa airport nga ako nag-apply kaso nahirapan ako.
0: Mm.
1: Not very technical, sorry.
0: You don't need technology on this one. You just fill up the form, e-travel, and that's it. And if you have, if you're going with somebody, you can only apply for one as a group.
1: Ah, okay.
0: Yeah. So the same thing as we went to Philippines last April. Ganun na. So ako na nag-apply sa apat namin.
1: Okay. So, well, dapat palang sa susunod, sumabay ako sa inyo para hindi ako.
0: Yes, you should. Okay.
1: Pag-uwi, sa susunod, papuntang Ormoc.
0: Yeah, you should come with us.
1: Come to Ormoc City.
0: Wow, okay. Ano bang mga balita ngayon sa community? Of course,
1: Sabi ni dito ni saan na ba yun yung kay Pag-asa?
0: Mm-hmm.
1: Sabi dito Pag-asa. Okay, June and Fay, please extend my heartfelt thanks on the air at your radio program to Member of Parliament Anne Stanley, who sent a bouquet of flowers delivered at our home address. When I got home tonight at 6:30 p.m., I saw it on our doorstep. Card was personally signed by her, including the address on the envelope. So, yes. So, ayan po. Ang sabihin mo kung anong oras yung ano, wala dito. Yung, ito. Viewing will be church viewing at Mary Immaculate Church in Bosley Park from 10:45 to 11:30 a.m., mass following at 11:30, and then afterwards, Pine Grove Memorial Park after mass for 1:30 p.m. interment. After burial, proceed to Pabico 551, Mount Druitt Road, Mount Druitt, New South Wales, for buffet lunch to mark Ron's 81st birthday on the same day, 28th of May. Okay, so yan mga kaibigan, lahat mga PAGASA people or Visayan Association or whoever wants to attend the funeral of our dearest Ron, Ron's story, please, that was the, that's where we're going on Thursday. Mabuti na lang Thursday, Ron, kasi Friday, it's the end of the month and I've got two events in Sydney, so it would have been, so this one, I better not go to work in the morning. Yeah, I'll just stay home on that day.
0: That's right.
1: Yeah, so.
0: Okay, so thank you, Madam Fee, for the update of the funeral service for our late brother, Ron Story.
1: Ron Story.
0: We have received invitations from Kubuku invitations.
1: Kubuku, yeah.
0: Sinabi dito, we'd love to invite you and your guests to join Griffin Theatre Company for an exclusive performance of Happy Ferrarin's debut play Savior, especially for the Filipino community, on Saturday 6th of June, 7 p.m. at Downstairs Theater, Balboa Street Theater.
1: I've got two tickets, so one for me and whoever would like to come.
0: So Happy Ferrarin is a Filipino girl, since she's playing Savior.
1: And our guest.
0: She will be our guest next week.
1: Natasha, diba? Si Natasha din. Isa din siya na ano?
0: Sa Savior?
1: I think that's what she said when she was here.
0: Oh, okay.
1: And by the way, Natasha sent us also a message here. Where did I see that?
0: It says here that, it's going to be a funny thing.
1: Is it?
0: This one. So this is Savior. It's set on the backdrop of one of the Philippines' most devastating natural disasters. The play is a celebration of Filipino humor and strength. Mm-hmm. Inspired by her own time working for NGOs in the Philippines, playwright, comic Happy Ferrarin brings first-hand insight and fearless wit to this whip-smart satire. Mm-hmm. Utopia meets the White Lotus, Savior skewers the ego, exists an ethical gymnastics of corporate humanitarianism. Tickets are strictly limited, so please let us know if you would like to attend with a guest, and we'd be happy to reserve two tickets for you.
1: Yeah.
0: Well, that's Kubuku Public Relations, Sean.
1: Sean.
0: So, yeah. Radigi. Okay, so let's support this po, mga kaibigan, itong isang...
1: June 6.
0: Asa June 6 po ito. Is that the same thing?
1: Yeah, the same thing.
0: Is that called Savior?
1: Yes.
0: Okay. So, yan po sa 6th of June, 7 p.m. sa Downstairs Theater, Balboa Street Theater.
1: San lugar ito? Sa city?
0: Sa city.
1: Surrey Hills? Sa
0: Balboa. Yeah, I think that's in Surrey Hills, yes. Yeah. Okay. Oh, so yeah, let's. We book Happy Ferrarin to come along in our studio next week.
1: Okay, good.
0: So hopefully she's available. She's supposed to be coming tonight actually, but unfortunately, mayroon din siyang interview in the other area. Okay. So
1: Happy Ferrarin. So babata itong babae. Akala ko lalaki ito si.
0: And she's not available, so she will be coming hopefully next week. So ang director po dito si Kenneth Morelda. Kenneth Morelda. So either of them will be coming.
1: Okay.
0: Either it would be nice if Ferrarin. So either of them will be coming.
1: Okay.
0: It would be nice if Ferrarin

0: debut playing as a savior. It was a downstairs theater, Belvoir Street Theater. Mm-hmm. Okay, I think it's Surrey Hills, huh?
1: I'll check it out. I'm supposed to go there.
0: Check it out. Eh?
1: They booked two tickets, so ayan.
0: Mm, so yeah, why don't you go?
1: Yeah, I'm going. Kasi I said they emailed me that they.
0: Mm. Mm. So that's wonderful.
1: They will be sending. They will remind me 3 days before the event.
0: Okay.
1: Sabi.
0: So it would be nice to see that, and I would like to. If I get a chance to go there and have observe and witness these the artists that you know, Filipino artists.
1: Mm.
0: There are so many of them now.
1: Yeah, mga sikat na bata.
0: Oh,
1: yes, I know. Alam mo ba marami pa lang mga Pilipinang bata ngayon na mga singers, pero di dahil na mahihiyain sila.
0: Yeah.
1: Yun, sabi ko nga, mag-guest sila sa atin para ma-expose sila sa community. 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
0: Mm.
1: Sabi niya, ito nga pa lang yung kanyang, ano ba yun? Yung kanyang WhatsApp.
0: Yung kanyang the Christmas in July.
1: Yeah. Yung, yes, we will. Mm. Yung kanyang Natasha's 25th birthday fundraising. Blooming into new era with the cause, ayan, proudly supporting Life's Little Treasures Foundation, ayan, naka-raise na siya ng $617. So everyone, if you want to donate, there's 30, 50, 100, 200, up to 500. 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And sabi niya, we'll send you a tax receipt for your donation. 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Ayan, mga kaibigan, learn more about Life's Little Treasures Foundation. Ayan, mga kaibigan. So, pumunta lang kayo sa ano na yan, sa kanyang website. Yes.
0: My link does.
1: Life's Little Treasures, pinadalhan niya ako ito. Kaya if I want to donate, I'll do that later.
0: Okay.
1: So yes, mga kaibigan.
0: Kumusta? We have also Linda Andia also joining us. And Minda Chom, kumusta kayo dyan, Minda? Lovely to see you here virtually. Thank you for tuning in. And I'll give you Sarah Geronimo. Forever is not enough, and we'll have you requested before?
1: Sorbitero.
0: Sorbitero. We will have Sorbitero.
1: GM Santiago. We will play that.
0: A little bit later. Okay,
1: yes,
0: so this time, Sarah Geronimo. Forever is not enough.

0: And you're listening to Radio Tomorrow, 89.3 FM, to Jalip. That was Sarah Hernemo, Forever Is Not Enough. Ladies and gentlemen, ASAP brings its world-class live music event to Australia in July 2026. ABS7 Global and ABS7 Studios are proud to officially announce that ASAP, the Philippines' longest-running musical variety show, is coming to Sydney, Australia. Celebrated for its world-class performances, powerful vocals, and spectacular production, ASAP Australia 2026 is said to be one of the biggest and most anticipated entertainment events of the year for Filipinos or Filipino audiences and music fans alike. For decades, ASAP has set the benchmark for Philippine music and variety entertainment. The Australian edition will bring together an extraordinary lineup of Kapamilya stars, featuring legendary OPM artists, today's biggest hitmakers, and some of the country's most loved screen personalities, sharing one stage in a truly special live spectacle. On Saturday, July 25, 2026, the TikTok Entertainment Center, formerly ICC Sydney Theatre, will host two unique full-length live shows in one day. While both shows will feature the same stellar lineup of performers, each will offer a completely different experience. 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Come along, ladies and gentlemen, and meet these 30 artists from the Philippines. Sino ba ang paborito ninyo? Come along and find out. Siguro po ay gusto niyo makita yung mga paborito niyo yung mga artist.
1: Favorite ko, si Coco Martin.
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1: 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I think that's about it. 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
0: Nandun si Eric Santos, si Shasha Padilla, Martin Rivera, si... Marami. There are 30 of them.
1: And, yes. Mapunta ka?
0: Of course, I will be there.
1: Yeah?
0: I'll be there.
1: Oh, okay.
0: Yeah.
1: So...
0: okay, so let's have another song and if my yung, thing is not working, yeah?
1: Yung sorbitero, patugtugin natin
0: let's
1: para kay...
0: Let's sorbitero, here it
1: yan, is. Yan, kay GM Sanchez.

0: of course, Mamang Sorbitero by R&L Studio. And natatapos na po mga kaibigan ng ating programa, Radio Tomorrow. It's good to have you with us. But don't go away kasi po, we are still... have another program, Bosses ng Madla, Voices of the Nation, coming up shortly with Madam Fee Heward. So don't go away. We'll be having, we'll get the introduction for Madam Fee. Nawala lang kasi. Well, let's do it now.
1: Mabuhay! 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

0: Okay, good evening, welcome to Boses na Manla po mga kaibigan with Madam Faye Hayward. 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So come along and share your ideas and opinions. Here comes our host this evening, Madam Faye Hayward. 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
1: Magandang gabi sa inyong lahat, sa ating mga tagapakinig, saan man po kayo naroon. 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And yes, let's do it. Let's play music. Yes. Akala ko itutuloy natin si Sorbitin. I love that Sorbitero, GM. I'm going to play that again. Yes. Kasi hindi tinapos.
0: Sorbitero again. This is another Mamang Sorbitero.
1: Yeah. This okay.
0: This one is another version. But let's see if I can get that one and get another one torn off. We have Mamang Sorbitero as requested by Madam Faye Hayward.
1: Yes, requested by GM Santiago and Maria Santiago in Cabanatuan City.
0: By the way, welcome Rona Guzman. Rona Guzman is on the line. Is also following us, Mina Chom. Kumusta kayo dyan? Here is Mamang Sorbitero.
1: Mamang Sorbitero.
0: I think it's the same.

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0: 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So, ayan. Region Governor Datu Iwan Maharlika. Okay, Ate Eagles.
1: Okay, so sa May 30 po mga kaibigan, May 30, 2026, ang Blacktown City Council will have a Streets Alive and Parade Day. It's a celebration of Blacktown's wonderful community. Enjoy market stalls, live performances, and a grand street parade. It will be the Blacktown CBD Main Street, Blacktown 2148. So,
0: kailan yan?
1: This is on the 30th of May. This
0: 30th
1: is,
0: of May, this coming Thursday.
1: That's right.
0: Ano yan, sa gabi?
1: Hindi.
0: Sa araw?
1: Oo. 9 a.m. to 4 p.m.
0: 9 a.m.
1: to 4 p.m.
0: Saan banda sa Blacktown?
1: Well,
0: 9 a.m. to 4 p.m. Anong tawag niyan? Blacktown, ano yan?
1: Okay, so the street parade will travel through the CBD at 11 o'clock in the morning, showcasing Blacktown's multiculturalism, history, emergency services, and local groups. Come along, show support, and engage with other members of our wonderful Blacktown city community. So, yeah, if you are very close to the city.
0: But that's when Tita Pet, I know, 30th of
1: the
0: May.
1: The 30th of May, Saturday, right. From 9 a.m. to
0: Saturday.
1: 4 p.m. Streets Alive and Parade Day. That's, I think, the PCC Saturday. New South Wales.
0: Yeah, they usually have that. Yeah, lagi silang nandoon.
1: In the Street Alive, so. Go for it, mga kaibigan. If you have nothing to do on the 30th, of course you have something to do.
0: Yes,
1: but if you want to enjoy multiculturalism and join the parade, mayroon silang mga stalls doon, pre-amusement rides, arts and crafts, there will also be free activities like henna tattoos, feeding zoo, lawn games, superheroes, stealth walkers, roving performers, and wrestling. Hey, may wrestling pa, no? Ay, nako. Well, that's good. If you are free on the 30th of May, come along and join in that Blacktown Parade.
0: Blacktown Parade.
1: On the other hand, maruning Flores de Mayo in Santa Cruz and Thanksgiving, the La Casa Pilipinas Incorporated is hosting a Marian Festival 2026 Flores de Mayo in Santa Cruz and with Thanksgiving Mass in honor of our Mother Mary. Gaganapin po ito sa Saturday, the 30th of May 2026 at Our Lady of Mount Carmel Church. I think if I can make it bigger, 193 St. Andrews Road, Varroville, New South Wales 2566, which is very close to the MacArthur Memorial Park. Lance Fellowship at 11 o'clock in the morning, Sagala Procession at 12 noon, Holy Mass is 1 p.m. Say, okay, magkaibigan, join La Casa Pilipinas Incorporated in honoring our Blessed Mother Mary with flowers, prayers, and devotion. And that's La Casa Pilipinas Incorporated Marian Festival 2026.
0: Mayroon nga palang tayong kaibigan sa Perth. 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Yes, please. So that I can announce here on our radio program na kung pwedeng tumulong, tulungan yung kapatid through our panawagan natin. 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
1: yeah,
0: I will have a look on my messenger. The names of that. Jocelyn Salis.
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0: Ayan, magbalita.
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1: Oh, really?
0: Yes, I was there for 4 years.
1: So doon ako nag-grid.
0: Yes, so I know the place. Pero hindi, I was there when I was young. Grade 3 hanggang grade 6.
1: Wow.
0: So, bata pa ako. That was just, you know, Balibago.
1: Okay.
0: 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Kasi I was still young.
1: Time. Yeah.
0: Yeah.
1: Of course, I...
0: But I wish, you know what? I wish kasi doon ako nagtapos ng...
1: Mag-organize kayo ng ano?
0: Mag-organize...
1: Reunion.
0: Ano, ng reunion?
1: Ng reunion. Tapos maalala mo
0: sila. Pero paano mo Diyos ko,
1: you have to get in touch with the principal.
0: Diyos ko, baka patay na yung principal.
1: Hindi, may record yan.
0: Yeah, talaga.
1: What year?
0: I would love to go and visit my primary.
1: I'm sure there are still people out there.
0: Yeah. Yeah.
1: So, I don't know po. Get this news that the, Supreme Court Justice Alfredo Benjamin Caguiwa, in his concurring opinion, denying the TRO request of Senator Bato de la Rosa. And I quote, you know, what he said. It says that the court should not come to the rescue of an individual, a public officer no less, who is charged with mass murder and who is being brought before the International Criminal Court to face the consequences of his actions that flouted the rule of law with impunity. The court's action should not result in the coddling of those in power, should not allow impunity to continue as it is, in fact, the last stronghold for the protection of rights for those without it. The court should strongly guard against being used as a politically convenient doormat for the wiping clean of those who are charged with blood on their hands. Quote and unquote. That's Supreme Court Justice Alfredo Benjamin Caguiwa. And true. And I hope the same opinion would be heard by those who are also denying that they are all requests of Senator Bato de la Rosa. One thing lang yan. So maraming maraming mga ideas, maraming mga responses tungkol dito.
0: Di ba?
1: Maraming nababasa natin sa iba't ibang mga
0: social media. Gaya dito, laban ko para sa asawa ko. Laban ko to para sa asawa. One News, ito ay galing sa One News.
1: Uh-huh.
0: Nakalagay dito, Nancy De La Rosa, the wife of Senator Bato De La Rosa, made an urgent appeal to the judiciary asking if not to allow her husband surrender to the Hague. She said Filipinos should be tried in their own country and warned that permitting international custody will reflect weaknesses in the justice system and raise sovereignty concerns. You are a group of great minds. This is just another case sensationalized only by politics. Please do not waver or give in. Please, she said. She urged a swift decision, saying delays could affect the case, in calling on authorities to defend national responsibility over Filipino citizens. Ayan. Tapos yung mga comment dito, sabi niya, Ma'am, don't be an accessory to a crime by harboring a fugitive. 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One for all. 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
0: guns? Yes.
1: No?
0: Yeah.
1: Well,
0: he was the head of PNP, di ba? Head siya.
1: Kaya you only need one, I guess. Why you need so many?
0: So many.
1: 118 guns. 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
0: Thank you, Madam Maureen. 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
1: Yes.
0: March 26 edition. 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

0: You're listening to Boses ng Madla, 89.3 FM, to Jollive with Madam Fahey Warren and John. 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
0: No?
1: Pwede.
0: Oo. 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
0: dialect. Yeah. Okay.
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2: My God!
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0: helpful. 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
2: 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It's probably, aywan ko kung sa Pilipinas yan or yung girlfriend, hindi sinabi na sa Pilipinas.
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2: It could be. Yeah. It could be in the Philippines. 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
2: 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Why not? Why not meet them?
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0: 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You kung know? Sa Philippines, hindi na kailangan magkita na lang sila.
2: 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Oh, yes.
0: Pero ito, I think overseas.
2: Overseas, my God. If I were James, I would tell his uncle.
0: Karamihan sa nagluloko ay overseas.
2: Yun na nga. Lalo na yung mga Russian beauty. Yes, marami. But marami na rin dito sa Australia ang nanluloko ng mga kalalakihan or kababaihan. Just be wise. Ladies, be wise. I know there's so many good-looking out there, but maghanap na lang kayo sa ano, sa tabi-tabi. You know? Diba?
0: Yeah.
2: Maghanap na lang sila.
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0: 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This is our time now is 22 minutes past 9 o'clock. It's good to have everyone here. And of course, Philippine time is
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0: 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I'm very
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0: open ako.
2: 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We have to.
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2: 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So, thank you for inviting me. 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Yeah. 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
0: 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Di ba? Ganun lang. And congratulations to Olan for being recognized as one of the awardees at the Vocational Excellence Award by the Rotary Club of Borwan.
2: Wow, very good.
0: Olan, we're proud of you, Mike. So congratulations, Olan, Austria.
2: Yes.
0: Yeah, so our time po mga kaibigan is 32 minutes past 9 o'clock.
2: Yes, 32 Mayroong minutes.
0: Mayroong awitin na di ba yung sinasabi na yung ibon na
2: ibon na lumipad?
0: Di ba?
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2: Pilipinas. Yes, I love that song. Lupain at gintut bulaklak.
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0: Oh, I see. Six Bomb.
1: Okay, yes. So that was
0: yung kanina si Roel Ortiz, iibig kita. May nakaalala sa akin kasi na yung
1: siguro.
0: Yes.
1: Shout out to Daniel Cabanilla. He said that nakakaiyak daw ang bayan ko.
0: Yes, di ba? No. Hindi, nakakaiyak talaga.
1: Nakakaiyak.
0: Yes.
1: Okay, so, well, ang oras natin ngayon, mga kaibigan, is 46 minutes past 9 o'clock. At sana po ay kayo po ay gising pa.
0: Gising pa sila kasi nanonood pa sila sa ating live streaming. Okay. They're still awake.
1: Invite them again to July 25.
0: July 18 sa ating Christmas in July. Ladies, mga kalalakihan dyan. July 18 sa St. John's Park Bowling Club. $90 lamang po ang ating ticket. 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So, masaya yan. 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Yes, you better tell me who are the guests so that I will email them maybe tonight, tomorrow. Alam ko na si Daily, si Ann Stanley, si

0: Greg Mary C. Marino, Consul General.
1: Mayroon bang pangalan na babae, Greg?
0: Mm.
1: Oh, Greg Mary. Kala ko lalaki.
0: Okay, here.
1: Consul General. So, i-email ko lang yan doon.
0: Consul General Greg Mary Marino brings dynamic leadership, extensive diplomatic experience, and a deep commitment to strengthening ties between the Philippines and Australia.
1: Mm.
0: Mm. So we'll have to invite her for the Philippine-Australian bilateral relations.
1: Okay.
0: Her appointment marks an exciting opportunity to further deepen the consulate's engagement with the Filipino community and partners across New South Wales. Miss Greg Marie Marino is a career diplomat with more than 20 years of service in the Department of Foreign Affairs. She assumed her post as Consul General of the Consulate General of the Philippines in Sydney, Australia, on the 23rd of May, 2026.
1: Would you like me to invite other Consul General of other countries? Because
0: prior to this assignment, Ms. Marino was director, then executive director of the Human Resources Management, sa Department of Foreign Affairs from 2022 to 2026.
1: Mm-hmm.
0: Her first foreign assignment was at the Embassy of the Philippines in Tel Aviv, Israel, 2008-2014, where she served as second secretary and consul.
1: Mm-hmm.
0: From 2016 to 2022, she was assigned at the Embassy of the Philippines in Ottawa, Canada, as first secretary and consul. In the Home Office, Ms. Marino served as director of its RMO and assistant director of the Office of United Nations and other international organizations. She earned her master's degree in international relations from the International University of Japan and bachelor's degree in political science from the Ateneo de Manila University. Ms. Marino hails from Bacolod City, Negros
1: Bacolod.
0: Occidental Philippines, so Bisaya ito dai.
1: Bisaya. Oh. So, pwede palang...
0: Bisaya
1: okay,
0: ito.
1: Good.
0: So, yes, welcome, Madam Consul General Greg Marie C. Marino in Sydney. So, pwede natin padalhan na invitation. Nandito na pala.
1: Ayun, nandito na siya.
0: Yeah.
1: So, okay.
0: Welcome her.
1: Okay.
0: So, welcome aboard.
1: Welcome aboard, Madam Greg Marie. Ay, baka naman ito'y lalaki, Greg
0: hindi,
1: Marie.
0: Hindi. Ano, babae.
1: Babae. Patingin ang itsura.
0: Oh, ito. Si Madam Greg Marie.
1: Wow. Mm. Bisaya siya.
0: Bisaya.
1: So, baka anuhin tayo niya.
0: Ano?
1: Entertainin tayo kay Bisaya man.
0: Sana.
1: Yes, sana.
0: Okay.
1: Ayan, mga kaibigan.
0: 10 minutes more to go, mga kaibigan. We have Jim another.
1: Makaso.
0: Ano bang? Ito si Modilong Charing.
1: Sino? Modilong Charing?
0: Blackjack.
1: Oh, okay.
0: Nakinig mo na ito.
1: Narinig ko na ata yan.
0: Yeah, ito na.
1: Yes.
0: Blackjack.

0: That's a blackjack for the long terrain. 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
1: Mapipigilan.

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1: At ito naman po ang inyong lingkod, walang iba kundi si Faye Lacaba Hayward. 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Thank you. I love you. Good night.

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And welcome to something a little new today. We're starting a new series. Over the past few episodes, we've been doing some deep personal excavation about who we are and who we are not. Some pretty heavy stuff, I must admit, at some points. So our next series is going to be a little less arduous, but nonetheless much needed and very important to follow on. And I have to tell you, it's one I've been looking forward to enormously. I'm calling this series, The Good Life. And over the next few weeks, we're going to explore something that sounds simple, but turns out to be genuinely surprising. What does it actually take to be happy? Not the Instagram version, not the achievement version. The real thing, the kind that stays. Because here's what I've noticed in all my years of working with people, and same with you, I guess, listening to their stories, and most of us running very hard towards happiness, or what we believe is going to make us happy. Yes, we're working for it, saving for it, planning for it, waiting for it, and yet so many of us arrive at the things we worked so hard for and find that happiness we expected wasn't quite there, or it was something of a less caliber or less importance, or didn't give us happiness. It faded, and we find ourselves reaching for the next shiny thing, and the next, and the next, and wondering why the feeling never lasts. Well, today we're going to look honestly at why that happens, and more importantly, what to do instead. Because the research on this is genuinely exciting, and the news, I promise you, is very good. First, let's begin with listening to Sir James as he sings The Good Life.

was James there with his version of The Good Life. This is your local station, 89.3 2GLF. And your host, Joy Rules, on Soul Journey. And we're starting again, as I said, a new series called The Good Life. So let's start with a story. Picture this. A woman, let's call her Sarah, has been saving up for months. She spotted a dress, a beautiful, expensive designer dress, the kind with a label that means something, the kind that says, I have arrived. And if she's honest, it's not really about the dress. You see, there's a school reunion coming up, and some of those people, the ones who always seem to belong to the in crowd, the ones who made her feel quite not enough, and they didn't like her, and they didn't have her in their inner circle, and they'll be there. And something in her has quite decided that this time it will be different. This time she'll walk in and they'll notice. This time they'll see that she has come up in the world and that, yes, indeed, she belongs. And yes, if she really was being honest, she wants them to feel a little sorry for having snubbed her. So yes, she buys a dress. It's as beautiful as she imagined. She wears it to the reunion. And people did notice, and there were compliments. She even caught what felt like a few envious glances from exactly the people she hoped would see her differently. Well, so then the evening went on, and then somehow nothing. None of them actually came over for a real conversation. There was still somehow that faint hint of condescension they gave to her. And as the evening goes on, she realizes that something she didn't expect. She doesn't actually have much in common with these people. Maybe she never had. So she goes home, sits quietly and privately, almost too embarrassed to admit, even to herself, that she noticed it didn't work. The triumph felt hollow, and the approval she's been banking on delivered something, yes, but not what she was really after. And she wasn't even sure she can name what that was. So a few weeks later, the dress hangs in the wardrobe, still beautiful, barely worn, and Sarah finds herself vaguely eyeing something else, maybe another purchase, another goal, another version of the feeling she was really chasing. Sound familiar? Even a little? You see, this story, in one form or another, is one of the most human stories there is. We all have felt it. We've all had gone through that similar experience. And understanding what's actually going on in it is the beginning of everything we're going to explore together in our series of The Good Life.

Yes, you can see a pretty woman there with Julia Roberts. Nothing wrong with being pretty, that's for sure, or being good looking. But if we put all our energy into just looking pretty on the outer, you know very well, that doesn't last long. And if the prettiness is just on the external, well, we're in for a big disappointment. This is your local station, 89.32 GLF, Soul Journey with Joy Rules. And we're talking about what is happiness. So, continuing with Sarah, what Sarah experienced has a name in psychology. Daniel Gilbert, a Harvard researcher who has spent his career studying how we predict our own happiness, calls it miswanting. That's a strange word, but it just really explains it, miswanting. We often want things that won't actually make us happy. And the honest truth is we usually don't realize they're the wrong things until we've already got them. And then one of these days we might learn the lesson. We might see that the formula didn't work, whatever the ingredients were we're looking for. And it's not really Sarah's fault. It's not our fault. We live in a world that is extraordinarily good at telling us what should make us happy. The designer label, the prestigious address, the car, the impressive career, the approval of people whose opinion we decided matters, and we may not even like those people. And we absorb those messages so early and so deeply that we mistake them for our own desires. Unfortunately, we do borrow other people's dreams and call them ours. And then that's keeping up with the Joneses. And then we wonder why, when we achieve them, they felt a little empty. Psychologists also call this the hedonic treadmill. Hedonistic means, people who just live their life looking for pleasure. So hedonistic treadmill is that's those rats that run around the treadmill going around in circles. The way we adapt so quickly to the good thing we worked so hard for and find ourselves reaching for the next one almost before we even enjoyed the first. We didn't really feel it because we were just looking at what the next one is and looking at comparing ourselves with some other people. So, hedonistic treadmill. But of all the myths, the one I think that does the most quiet damage is this one. That if people approve of me, I will feel secure. Does that ring a bell? And this one starts early in childhood, where many of us very early we learn as children that love and approval can feel like the same thing. If they approve of me, they must love me. That being good, being impressive, being whatever the room or the family or the community needs us to be, that's how we stay safe. And at the time, it was what the child needed to be safe because he wasn't able to look after himself. But we have grown up and nobody's told us that the alarm is off and we can do that ourselves. We can look after ourselves and we have not been trained to do that. So the nervous system wires itself accordingly, that approval equals safety. And we carry that wiring into our adulthood, into our careers, our relationships, our wardrobes, our social media feeds, still seeking the feeling of being enough in the eyes of others. But don't get me wrong, it's good and it's important to please other people, like people who mean a lot to you. You don't want to go out of your way to displease them. There's such a thing as it's love and community and looking after other people and seeing to their well-being as well. So if it's something that is not so crucial, that it's just a matter of taste or whatever, and the whole idea is that love and your happiness as well as theirs mean more, then you have to think about that. But it's when you do it because you have no other standard for yourself. And the trouble is it doesn't work. Not because, as I said, approval isn't pleasant, it is, but because that part of us that needs it is never quite satisfied
if you're only doing it out of pleasing other people and you're not pleasing yourself at all. Not your true needs. There's always room for another person to impress, always another version of the in crowd whose acceptance might finally, this time, make us feel like we belong. So that's so important, especially those people who work, you know, in corporate. There's an in-group, there's a culture, and you have to sort of fit in. And that's interesting about fitting in. You might have heard of Brené Brown, who has spent years researching the connection and belonging and makes this distinction. And I think it's very interesting. She says that fitting in and belonging are not the same thing. In fact, they're almost opposites. See, fitting in means changing yourself to be accepted, to be fitting in, to be accepted into the in crowd. But belonging means accepted as you are, because you belong to people who have the same values as you. And the painful irony of it is that the harder we try to fit in, the more we perform in the outer, the more we dress in for the in crowd, the further we move from the genuine belonging we're actually looking for. You have to look for the right people to want to belong, but you have to first know who and what you are. That's why the series that we did previously was important. See, Sarah didn't need a different dress. Maybe she could have bought the same dress, but she could have worn it for herself and not just to impress others. So fitting in is about assessing a situation and becoming who you need to be accepted. But belonging is the opposite. It doesn't require us to change who we are. It requires us to be who we are.

That's your version of happiness. You have to figure it out yourself. That won't come in a platter for you. You have to really listen to yourself and figure it out. And you will know. Your body will tell you. Your mind will tell you. Your heart will tell you. So here's something that will surprise you. Here's another psychologist. And again, they have these really long, strange names. Sonia Lyubomirsky has devoted her career to understanding what actually creates happiness. Can you imagine? There are people who take that as a study. Well, she found something that turns out that most of our assumptions are completely upside down regarding what we think is happiness. Her research suggests that only about 10% of our happiness is determined by our life circumstances. The job, the house, the income, the dress, the approval of the in crowd, all of it, just 10%. 10%. It depends on our outer conditions. Now, the other 90% comes from two sources. Our genetic baseline, the happiness thermostat we're born with. You know, there are people who are naturally optimistic. They're just naturally, well, because they've lived and been raised in a culture of optimism or looking at positive things in life, or their frequency or their vibration is always what's the good thing in something, like the seeing the silver lining behind the cloud. It's our intentional activity, the habit that we have, the things we repeatedly choose to think and do and practice, the way we relate to others, the meaning we find or create, the degree to which we actually present in our lives. And when I share this with people, the first response I always see is relief that, wow, so it's not about my outer conditions that make me happy. Well, that's part of it, but that's only 10%. Because most of us have been spending the majority of our time and energy on that 10%. You rearrange your circumstance, chasing the next external thing, and then somewhere underneath we've been exhausted by it. Because we were going up the wrong ladder, up the wrong tree. And then it comes the surprise. So that chasing, but if not that, then what is? The question asked with genuine curiosity rather than despair is the most exciting question, because the answer is that 90% is yours. It is up to you. Is available to you right now in whatever circumstances you're currently in, and more accessible than you have been told. So happiness is not something that happens to us, it's something we bring to what happens.

That's such a wonderful song, and it makes you think and realize that really we're not just thermometers of emotion or sentimentality or our feelings. We're actually barometers. We're thermostats, not just barometers, meaning to say that you just don't tell the time or the temperature or the days or how you're feeling. You actually can determine what you want to be. And the thing is, too, that you're like an electrode. How you are, your disposition, your kind of a person activates same feelings of people around you. We do affect each other. You have been with people who's always grumpy, or you're just with them and then you feel down. They haven't said anything. They just feel down. They might not say anything even, but their whole energy, their whole energetics is like make you feel, oh, something's wrong with the world, or just feeling easy. So you can be that to other people. So have a look at your, not that you would change is just because you want to have this impression of being a cheerful person. You don't want to be just cheerful and some annoying people can be so falsely upbeat and not sensitive, not reading what other people are feeling and being responsive to it. But it's true that how we are in our being can affect other people. So want to bring in a voice that has been thinking about happiness longer than most scientists have been. And that's the spiritual people, you know, spirituality. Because you have what they call an aura. An aura is your energy field. And your energy field depicts what you are inside. So you can change that. Because what is an uplifting energy field is healthy for you. It's really more your true self, not a pretend self, meaning like you don't pretend that there's no unhappiness in the world, there's no sadness, there's that, but what is the bottom line of it is your resilience, your optimism, your gratitude, how you look at life around you. So the Dalai Lama says that from the outset, the purpose of life is to seek happiness. But what he has observed across a lifetime of this is that happiness is not something that happens to us from the outside. It's a state of mind that we cultivate from within. So yes, it does need cultivating, because it's easy to go down the downward path, you know, and taking the path of least resistance. But it's a choice usually to be not affected by circumstances around you, but to keep hopeful optimism, contentment, peace, gratitude, and seeing the good in everything. Because there always is a treasure in the rubbish hiding. So pleasure is temporary, because pleasure is just in the senses, and dependent on circumstances. But genuine happiness is steadier, deeper, and it grows more reliably through one thing, warmth towards other human beings, compassion, connection. So Dalai Lama has his book called The Art of Happiness. So, but this is exactly what the science has found. So if circumstances are only 10% of the picture, what does the 90% actually look like? What does the research say genuinely the thing that moves the happiness needle? Now, this is the most compelling answer. I know it comes from the longest running study of human happiness ever conducted. And this is what I just said earlier. Imagine having a study of happiness. And well, this is the study, is a Harvard study of adult development, has been following the same people and now their children and their grandchildren for over 80 years.
80 years tracking their health, their work, their relationship, their happiness, their longevity. 80 years of data, and the finding was surprisingly simple. The people who thrived, were genuinely happiest, healthiest, and lived the longest, were the ones with the warmest and most connected relationships. Not the wealthiest, not the most successful, the ones who loved well and were loved well. The ones who had people in their lives with whom they could genuinely be fully themselves and with whom they had a deep connection, an authentic connection. The current director of that study, Robert Waldinger, put it simply, the good life is built with good relationships. Now, I've watched, and you have too, watched a lot of people over the years. And when I think about the ones who seem genuinely happy, not pretending or performing happiness, but actually living it, these are the qualities that they share. They are authentic. They give and receive an equal measure. They're collaborative rather than competitive. They have a sense of purpose, something that matters to them beyond their own comfort. And almost without exception, they have a genuine sense of humor. Not a sarcastic humor, not a cruel humor, but a real lightness. It's like a love of life and a love of people, love of the quirkiness in life and seeing patterns that other people miss. The kind that only comes when you're not too busy protecting yourself. So the last one always makes people smile when I say it, but I mean it because genuine laughter, the unguarded kind, the one that requires a certain freedom from the ego, that's precious. You can only really laugh when you've stopped performing, when people who can laugh like that tend to be the most happiest, to be the happiest people. Now, another psychologist, Martin Seligman, one of the founders of positive psychology, spent years mapping that genuine well-being looks like. He arrived at five elements: positive emotion. We need engagement, relationship, meaning, and accomplishment, what he called PERMA. Notice that accomplishment, the thing that most people spend most of their time chasing, is just one of the five. Accomplishment. But it needs the other four to mean anything at all.

What a beautiful song by Maricar Fleta. I've never heard of her before, but I thought that was such a beautiful song. It really captures the truth about gratitude, how gratitude is like the open door, the key for you to be able to receive, because it's receiving the love that's there around us that makes us happy. If you can't receive, then you will miss out on the joy of happiness, on the joy of really seeing what is already there. Your heart would be closed, but when you appreciate, that means to say you're opening and you're accepting the gift that life is giving you, that friends are giving you, the world is giving you, and you then expand the capacity to see what else is there. And you're able to give out of that fullness of your heart. So giving is always receiving, and receiving is giving. That's why that's true. To give is to receive, but really as well, to receive is to give. Have you ever felt, a little bit rebuffed when you say you compliment somebody and you give somebody something, and then they would say, "Oh, no, it's okay, it doesn't matter, don't worry about it." Oh, that can hurt, because it's like what you've given was not received. So can you imagine being on the other side if you didn't receive it? It's like rebuffing the other person. And it's also a humility. You need humility to receive that. You could understand that other people can give to you. And that's why relationship, as we said earlier, and they found out, is a deep relationship of giving and taking, giving and receiving, that is the key to happiness. And they found out that the people who have most happiness are the people in connected relationship and deep, authentic relationship. And that part of giving and receiving and gratitude, that's all inherent in that. Now let's talk about flow. Flow here on our station 89.32 GLF and our program Soul Journey with Joy Rules. Flow is part of being happy, feeling of being fully alive. There's an ingredient in the happiness picture that I want to spend a little time with, because it's the one, when you really understand it, makes you want to reorganize your whole day. And here's another psychologist, and I think we talked about him before in another program, Mihaly. Okay, Csikszentmihalyi. I'm sure that's wrong, but I won't spell it for you, because his surname is like the whole alphabet in there, and they're all consonants. Well, he spent decades studying what he called flow. What is it? It's a state of complete absorption in what you're doing. And when you're so fully engaged in that, time disappears. The inner critic, where it's a cricket, it's also a critic, goes quiet, and something in you simply, completely is alive. His consistent finding was this, that in the moments of flow, self-consciousness, the ego disappears, it steps aside. And paradoxically, in those very moments of self-forgetfulness, people report feeling most fully and most essentially happy, because they are themselves. You know this feeling, you've been through it. Think about the last time you were so absorbed in something that you looked up and, whoa, an hour had gone without you noticing it. Maybe it was creative, writing, painting, playing music, when the thinking mind steps aside and something just moves through you. Maybe it was physical, running, swimming, dancing, yoga, when the body finds its rhythm and the mental chatter quiets. And of course, maybe it was a walk in nature in the early morning, or standing by the edge of the sea, or gardening with your hands in the garden soil, or maybe even doing some swimming in the surfing. A conversation so real, so honest, that time simply disappeared.
Have you ever had that conversation with somebody so close, a close friend, a loved one, that you're just completely listening to one another, completely absorbed, and even in when you're making something, like cooking a meal with full attention, making bread, or perhaps your flow comes through the mind, like reading a book that pulls you completely in and investigating an idea, solving a problem, or simply sitting in stillness when the noise of the thinking mind settles and something underneath becomes briefly, unmistakably audible. And that is the you, the real you, that's just being aware of itself, being aware of itself, being aware of itself, being the observer and feeling, oh, it just is. Whew, let's take a breath. Take the breath and exhale and capture that moment of beingness. Notice what all of these moments have in common. You're absorbed with your whole self, your mind, your body, emotion, all of you, fully present, fully engaged. And that is happiness. Not the external things like wealth necessarily, or arrival of a dress, an applause of the in crowd, a trophy here, which could be a sign of accomplishment and deep alignment. And that trophy is just a symbol of something that felt true to you. Feeling authentically belong. What it is really is like you feel authentically belonging and fully to yourself, freely to yourself. So the best moments in our lives usually occur when a person's body or mind is stretched to its limit in a voluntary effort to accomplish something difficult and worthwhile. And in that energy, in that experience, you have stretched yourself. You have become more of yourself, and then you feel a reason for your being.

Wow, what beautiful poetry, Johnny Williamson, Flower on the Water. This is your local station, 89.32 GLF, and your host, Joy Rules, on Soul Journey, and we're doing The Good Life. So we're closing very soon this episode, and before you go, I'd like to ask you to do something practical, maybe something to think about and to do, better that than just simply thinking and not doing something and putting it into practice. So it's a noticing practice. Just this week, notice the moment when you're about to do something and you're doing it not for your, not because you believe in it or you want to do it, but just to, for something, for purely because somebody else is approval rather than your own genuine desire. Just notice it. You don't have to do anything more about it. And the second one is about relationships. Think of one person in your life with whom you could have a real conversation this week. Not just catching up, not small talk, something genuine, something that really connects. And sometimes those are difficult conversations. Sometimes they are not, but they're difficult in the sense that you have not, you wanted to talk about certain things, but you didn't because you're afraid. So when you ask them how they are, stay long enough to hear the real answer. You know, those Harvard researchers that spent 80 years proving that this is where the good life lives, in the relationship. Well, try it this week and feel the difference for yourself. Have a real connection. The third is the simplest and perhaps most immediately joyful. Just find one activity this week, where you can lose yourself completely, something that absorbs you so fully that time disappears. It might be music or movement or being in nature, making something with your hands, or a conversation that really matters. Whatever it is, just do it and see how doing it lights you up. Notice how you feel. And if you're feeling coming back with a sense of ease, aliveness, of being quietly but completely yourself, that won't be an accident. It is a signal that your own deepest self telling you that, yes, this is what good life actually, where the good life can actually live. So try and do that this week. And we'll see you again next time. Be kind to yourself. And this is Joy Rules on Soul Journey, 89.32 GLF, with a goodbye song called The Crown of Your Own.

Yes, so we still have a bit of a postscript here. Remember, happiness is not a destination. It is a way of traveling. So until next week, go gently, go bravely, and go with a little more kindness towards yourself than you managed yesterday. The good life isn't out there waiting to be found. It is being built right now in the choices you make today. So I'll see you next week, beautiful souls. This is Joy Rules in Soul Journey. Our currency is being called the good life. And be happy.

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2: Good morning.

0: Good morning. You are getting out of bed with Sandy and Glenn. Oh, you should hear the chaos in there. And, oh, geez, what are you doing, Sandy?
1: No, don't mind me.
0: We do have a massive show lined up here this morning. Well, I think so.
1: Don't mind me. I'm just trying to get everything ready.
0: I'm sitting there thinking, I'm missing something. Oh, headphones.
1: my mic doesn't feel right, Glenn. I don't know. What's wrong with it?
0: What? Doesn't feel right or doesn't sound right?
1: It's on the wrong mic. Oh, that's better.
0: No, that's right. No, everything's turned down on here.
1: What is it? Yeah, good morning. Yeah, I'm just trying to get everything organised.
0: Well, I'm going to tell you about my chaos this morning. You know you're getting old when everything you do is forgetful.
1: Oh, did you forget to go to the toilet again?
0: I forgot everything. I got up, half asleep as usual, wandered around the house, bumped into two things.
1: Right.
0: Then spent 10 minutes wandering around the house thinking, where the hell are my glasses?
1: Where your glasses? Oh,
0: they were on
1: how do you lose your glasses?
0: They were on my face.
1: Of course they were.
0: Now, I couldn't figure out why everything was actually... I was looking for the glasses, but everything was clear.
1: Yeah.
0: I finally figured that out.
1: Oh, right. Oh, so you're looking for your glasses, but you actually lenses
0: I put them
1: were
0: on.
1: Not blurry.
0: I put them on. I'm trying to do that. That was chaos in itself. Then I'm looking for clothes. You're lucky I got pants on the way I'm going.
1: Finally, she's decided to come naked.
0: Then I get into the car.
1: Yeah.
0: And I'm thinking, why don't I go anywhere?
1: You forgot your keys.
0: No, I forgot to start it.
1: Oh, Glenn, you're physically asleep. I hope you realise.
0: Then it gets worse. I get to my favourite.
1: Just don't forget to breathe. You'll go blue.
0: I got my favourite servo.
1: Yeah. Yes.
0: To get my coffee.
1: Your favourite coffee.
0: Yeah.
1: Yes.
0: Which is a ritual. I get to the counter.
1: Yeah.
0: And I have to park.
1: Your wallet.
0: Yeah, exactly. I forgot my phone and everything. The car actually says mobile device still in the car. I ignored it.
1: Oh, dear.
0: So I had to go back the other side of the car park to get that. Then I got my coffee. Then I got my favourite parking spot near Liverpool Hospital.
1: Yes, yes.
0: Put my coffee on the roof of the car while I was getting my crap out.
1: Oh, no, you've got it because you've got it here.
0: Oh, no. It gets better.
1: Yeah.
0: Then I put my coffee on the roof of the car.
1: Yeah.
0: And I've got a sunroof, so there's a little rubber strip there.
1: Right, yeah.
0: On an angle, over it went. Lid come off, coffee right down the roof of the car.
1: Oh, no.
0: So then I thought, damn this. So then I got out of the car, got my bag, taking a walk, I'm halfway to the studio. I have another ritual. I like a little ciggy before I get in here.
1: Right. You got half a coffee.
0: No.
1: Oh.
0: Then I went back to go back to the car.
1: Back to the car.
0: To get my ciggies.
1: Oh, no.
0: Then I thought, I need a coffee. So then I'm thinking, where the hell
1: hospital.
0: Are living?
1: Go to the hospital.
0: Well, there's a little kiosk thing on the other side of Biggs Park.
1: Right. Oh, yeah.
0: I went down there thinking I'm going to be late.
1: Oh, that's open, isn't it?
0: Yeah. So I thought, that's the only thing here it is. Then I thought, I'm going to be late. And I ordered my coffee.
1: Yeah.
0: And suddenly this lady bounds up after I've ordered my coffee and said, right. I want a small cappuccino. How long do I have to wait? The lady said, well, this gentleman's first. Yeah. And she said, no, I want to go first. So I thought, I've had enough of this.
1: Right.
0: I said, no, you're not.
1: Good.
0: I want
1: Good
0: my
1: on
0: coffee.
1: You, Glenn.
0: I
1: Good
0: want
1: on
0: my
1: you.
0: Coffee.
1: At least she knows what you're going to be. This lady, this bag lady from hell.
0: Yeah, well, actually, she works at the hospital, by the looks of it.
1: Well, stuff her. Let her go and get one out of the vending machine at the hospital.
0: Yeah, get
1: we don't care if you're saving lives and you're in a hurry. We don't care whether one of your clients is having a cardiac arrest and you need a coffee to get through the rest of the morning. We don't care whether half your ward is dying of venereal diseases.
0: Venereal diseases.
1: And, I mean, we don't care about that. No. Our coffee's going first. Move out of the way.
0: If you know what I've been through, I want my coffee.
1: Get out of the way, biatch. Get out of the way.
0: And I get into here. I can't find the password to get into to Google. I'm mucking around with that. Then, then we start the program. You're fluffing around with your handbag.
1: I'm sorry, Glenn, but you're clinically dead.
0: Then I forgot to put my headphones on. The next 2 hours, God only knows what's going to happen.
1: Oh, look, when I start getting a bit of a wet patch near my top toe, I know that he's let it go.
0: And I've only been up for an hour and a half.
1: Oh, we do have those type of mornings, don't we?
0: Oh, no.
1: I've got this thing at the moment. I don't know what it is. I'm not sleeping that well, Glenn.
0: Neither am I. It's usually Wednesday mornings.
1: Yeah, well, Wednesday mornings doesn't help either. But no, what I do is I wake myself up every hour to tell me what time it is.
0: Oh, I do that. I look at the clock.
1: Like I've turned the clock off. So now I've physically got to actually almost leverage my body out of the bed, turn over to look at the top of my phone, which you've got to tap to see the time. But I tend to be doing that around about 20 times a night. And I don't know what it is because I tend to sleep in between. So I know the feeling, Glenn, but I mean, at least you've got your glasses on your head. You have remembered to wear your pants. Yep. They might be on back to front, but they are on.
0: I actually had the check. I couldn't find my shoes. I'm in thongs.
1: Oh God. Oh, you're in those indigenous sweepstake shoes, aren't you?
0: Yeah, me tie work boots.
1: Oh, no. Well, I mean, we can only hope the rest of the morning is going to be completely horror for you.
0: It's going to be, I know it. Wait to hear the mistakes between now and nine.
1: Just to get you going.
0: So what I'd like to put out there, anybody... Yes. If they're silly enough to be listening right now, after what I've been through, they're probably doing the same thing. Yeah. I've had one of those mornings. We want to know about it.
1: We do want to know about your bad morning. What gets you started first thing in the morning, of course?
0: What ends your morning? What ends your day?
1: What ends your morning? What ends your day? We'd really love to know about it. Now, what I suggest is probably send us a message, a text message.
0: We can do that.
1: I think the text message, I'll keep my eye on the clock. The phone number, you can send us a little text message to is 0412-611-086. 0412-611-086. I'll keep my eye on the phone just to see and tell us how did your morning start bad. And of course you could always send us an email to office@893fm.com.au.
0: Yeah, good luck on that.
1: Good luck with that. I'll keep my eye on that.
0: We probably won't remember the password.
1: No, I've got the password here. That's okay. All right. Well, what are we going to get us? We need a bit of music to get your brain started, Glenn.
0: I don't know why I put this on. This is a bit too poppy for me for this hour of the morning. But we might try a bit of Cher. Do you want some Cher?
1: Oh, a bit of Cher.
0: I've forgotten what her real name is, actually.
1: Cher.
0: Cher. And it's Strong Enough. I don't

0: And a bit of share and strong enough. Probably after a good curry.
1: I'm not strong enough. Are you strong enough, Glenn?
0: Oh, God, this hour of the morning, I barely get myself in and out of this chair. But once again, welcoming to you for listening to Get Out of Bed with Sandy and Glenn. And guess what, Sandy? We really do have a big show today.
1: We do have a big show. There's a lot going on. I'm just trying to think, you know. Before we got the news, I needed to address the elephant in the studio.
0: How dare you call me an elephant?
1: No, I just call you Big Bone.
0: Big Bone, that's a compliment from you.
1: I've noticed that you have a nice, fresh new haircut this morning, Glenn. I forgot to mention it before.
0: I was playing with a cat.
1: Wait a minute. Now, let me have a closer look. Oh, dear. Now, it's actually a new haircut, or have you been on more of those frontline hairs? You've suddenly permanent vacation to Bali.
0: It's a merkin.
1: Hey, never to return.
0: It's a very respectable trim, thank you very much. No vacations here. My hairline is holding the fort just fine, thank you.
1: To be defined. Darling, that's not a fort, it's a retreating army.
0: Oh, rude.
1: It's a 1-1 flight to Denpasar, and you know it. But look, I shouldn't judge. In this Albert Sneezy cost of living crisis, getting a basic short back and sides is practically a luxury asset. Now, it costs an absolute arm and a leg these days. You've been outside a salon and seen the prices that they charge now.
0: Yeah, I know. You see the look on their faces too at the tills.
1: You basically got to sell your children just to get a haircut, right? It's like pawn them off to some foreign country for slave labour just to get a short back and sides, Glenn. I mean, things are bad. And what can I say? It costs, you know, what the hell?
0: Where are you going?
1: Which I don't know. Which is probably why two geniuses in Perth. Two geniuses in Perth took matters into their own hands under the cover of darkness this week, Glenn.
0: In the dark, what do you mean?
1: In the dark.
0: Don't tell me people are doing backyard garage haircuts again.
1: Well, it's always been a thing of mine, but either way, no, it's worse than a garage job, Glenn. I'm reading it from Perth now, my famous magazine over in Perth. I don't know if you've heard of it, Glenn. Have you heard of Perth Now?
0: No
1: one has. The Western Australian police are currently hunting for a pair of absolute jokers. Now, these two blokes didn't go to a normal appointment at the hairdressers, no. They let themselves into a professional barber shop in the middle of the night, Glenn.
0: Why would you do that?
1: Well, they didn't smash the front window to get in, no. There was no, like, tobacco wars happening here, no. They didn't break the till, Glenn, no. They didn't even steal the expensive styling pomades. No, they literally just broke in, turned on the light, sat in the leather chairs and helped themselves to a free haircut.
0: Hang on. Wait a minute. I've got to get my head around this one, all my hair. They broke into the business to give each other a trim.
1: Yep.
0: But did they steal anything else, these idiots?
1: No, nothing.
0: All right.
1: No, I'm going to break into a Fort Knox barbershop to give myself a bit of a blow dry, Glenn.
0: Are they going to nick the products?
1: No, they didn't even nick any products.
0: You know, the stuff they put on the hair up.
1: That's in the pomades. The security footage is absolutely comedy masterpiece. Now, you need to see these two covers of darkness casually walking around the salon, picking up some professional clippers, adjusting the mirrors and giving each other a fade.
0: Is that what you call it?
1: I mean, I've heard of midnight cravings for a kebab or a late night drive through, but imagine waking up at 2 a.m. looking in the mirror and thinking, you know what? My split ends are an absolute emergency. Grab that crowbar. We're going to the salon. It's completely unhinged.
0: This is brilliant. I have to admit, it is a bit bold. I mean, professional clippers aren't exactly easy to use, especially if you're unqualified.
1: Not unless you want to dub a tool all over.
0: So did the haircuts actually look any good on the security cameras?
1: Glenn, they look exactly how you'd expect a midnight burglary haircut to look. One bloke looked like he'd been attacked by a lawnmower.
0: That's me. Maybe I did it.
1: They ran out of battery mid-stroke.
0: Oh, God. That was a bad time for it to happen.
1: And the other one had a bowl cut that would make a 1970 schoolboy cry.
0: Oh, God.
1: But you'd have to admire the thriftiness. I mean, telling our listeners to find savvy ways to save a buck, like ironing your $50 note, sticking it under your mattress, pinching the parsley garnish from the club, but breaking and entering for a personal grooming session, I think that one takes the absolute cake. Imagine the police report, Glenn. Suspects are considered armed and dangerous with a pair of thinning scissors and some industrial hairspray. The owner of the shop woke up the next morning, saw the hair clippings all over the floor, checked the till, which was completely untouched, right? They didn't want to take
0: it. These guys are idiots.
1: All he did was host a free VIP midnight salon session.
0: I hope they got that little stack, that little card they have at the tills. You know, do five and get the 6-1 free. Get to get the little stamp while they were there. Well, if the haircuts were that bad, well, the police shouldn't have much trouble trying to spot them walking down the street in Perth. Just look for the blokes with the lopsided mullets.
1: Exactly. So, Glenn, if a hairline continues in rapid flight to Bath, Indonesia like yours, do not get any bright ideas about taking a crowbar to the local salon at midnight. I'd catch you sweeping up your own rogue hairs in the dark. I'm calling authorities myself.
0: Don't worry, my barber operates entirely during daylight hours, and I pay him with real unironed cash, Sandy, not like you. I don't want this crisp crap. You can't fold them in your pocket anyway. This is a bizarre midnight barbershop heist just to kick off your fresh Wednesday morning.
1: Keep your hats on, Perth. That's what I say.
0: Coming up soon, we're going to be looking at bizarre food trends. So is your morning coffee about to be contaminated by a new veggie craze? We'll find out right after this. And we have a bit of Peter Andre and Do You Want to Dance or Do You Want a Really Bad Haircut?

0: The ex-Aussie Peter Andre now living over in the UK, even doing radio apparently. Do you want to dance?
1: I didn't even know he was Australian. I always thought he was UK.
0: No, it's from here.
1: Oh, I didn't know that.
0: He got his start on Hey Hey It's Saturday, actually.
1: Oh, really?
0: Yeah.
1: Wow.
0: Bit of history.
1: Yeah, I didn't know that.
0: Now, I know that you've been doing a bit of spring cleaning around your place this week. Ironing something, someone probably.
1: Yeah, yeah.
0: But you've come into the studio with a very unusual look in your eye. What's had your mind wandering this time?
1: Well, Glenn, it's not an unusual day on this show if we aren't finding unusual things, like yourself. Unusual to actually find yourself at all. But I was at home doing some heavy-duty floor cleaning, Glenn. I like a little bit of scrubbing.
0: You're an old scrubber. I can see why not.
1: It's true. Scrubbing away the tiles. I found myself daydreaming. I wish I was, with all my heart, that I was in a Chinese room attendant working in a luxury new hotel in Macau, or as we like to say in Australia, Macau. What do you want to call the gambling sensation of the world over there in Asia, Glenn?
0: Macau. Yeah. Anyway, it's the Vegas of Asia. How's that?
1: That's it. Yeah.
0: Now, Sandy, I can't exactly picture you folding towels and vacuuming high roller suites for a living. It's not. It's just not you. It's someone else's mess.
1: Of course it is, Glenn. No,
0: So what brought on this sudden career fantasy?
1: Don't be like that, Glenn. Because of the perks, Glenn.
0: Perks?
1: The absolute luxury. Mm-hmm. That's why. Let me ask you a question. Mm-hmm. Have you ever been so short on cash at the end of the week that you started looking around your own house for random things to sell?
0: Almost every day.
1: You know, looking under the couch cushions for loose change, Glenn.
0: No, that's flash.
1: I like to look under there. Sometimes I just pop up randomly.
0: Maybe my glasses are there.
1: And thinking about hocking the old exercise bike that's currently acting as a clothes rack in the spare room.
0: Well, there's two things wrong with that. One, I don't have an exercise bike, and there's no way I'm going to get on ride something that doesn't go anywhere.
1: No, well, that's true.
0: I think everyone's been there at least once or twice, Sandy, but you've got to start eyeing off old electronics and DVDs just to pay the electricity bill.
1: Well, that's the true, and we all do it. But a luxury hotel in Macau just took the exactly same desperate cash-strapped strategy, Glenn, and did it massive multi-million-dollar scale. Now, the executives at the – oh, this is my favourite place to go to. The executives at the Emperor Entertainment Hotel – that's it. It's very Asian.
0: It sounds like it needs a red light on the front.
1: That's very Asian, doesn't it? They always have such beautiful names. The Emperor Entertainment Hotel obviously looked at their bank accounts. They looked at the cost of running a giant casino resort, and they looked down at their feet, and they literally ordered a construction crew to come into their own lobby with crowbars and jackhammers, no hairdressers needed.
0: I didn't think so.
1: To rip up 78 solid gold bricks directly out of the lobby floor.
0: Hang on. Back up. They ripped up their own floor. Solid gold bricks.
1: Yeah.
0: Why on earth did they have solid gold bricks on the floor in the first place?
1: Oh, I'm asking the same question. It was their trademark, Glenn. For years, tourists from all over the world would walk into the grand lobby just to stare at the floor.
0: Yeah, right, that works.
1: And if you're at my age, you don't have a choice, do you?
0: Yeah, I know, you're hunchbacked.
1: They are 78 pure gold bars embedded under a heavy glass right in the middle of the entry pathway. It was an ultimate display of wealth, Glenn. And you can walk in to lose your money on the black tech tables and literally walk out of with millions of dollars, a billion, before you even buy a drink.
0: That's a pretty tourist attraction. I don't know why they want to destroy it. Did they run out of money for the poker machines or something?
1: Catching in on the gold rush. No, they wanted a massive payday, Glenn. Gold prices have been hitting absolute astronomical record highs recently. So the casino bosses looked at the floor and thought, well, why are we letting tourists scuff their shoes all over our profit margin? They ripped up all 78 bars out of the concrete, packed them into secured armoured trucks, sold them off for a staggering $13 million. That's nearly 20 million Australian. And they're just sitting there under the lobby mat.
0: $20 million.
1: $20 million
0: just for cleaning out the entryway.
1: Yeah, that's right. God. Ripping up some concrete. Probably cost them more in concrete.
0: Imagine the property valuation drop after that. Mm. Beautiful hotel features 500 rooms, pool, and a giant hole in the lobby floor where the fortune used to be.
1: That's right. They're turning it into a discotheque.
0: It's one of those sunken living rooms in the '70s. Remember?
1: No, that's a good idea. Yeah. I never thought of that. Yeah. Mind the hole as you walk in. Exactly. The company put out a financial statement saying it was a good opportunity to realise the value of assets and optimise their cash flow. Sounds to me like it's a lovely way of saying we need to extend or fix up our hotel.
0: We're broke. Now we've got a new swimming pool.
1: Yeah. What is exactly the same corporate excuse I'm going to use next time my husband catches me taking his vintage car parts down to the local cash converters? I'm not pawning a junk, darling. I'm optimising domestic cash flow because the price of the premium butter has gone up.
0: I'll just rip out his catalytic converter and there's gold in it. Good luck explaining that to him. Animal freak.
1: I know.
0: I can imagine it.
1: What's that part? Oh, it's a wheel. I've just sold it. Sorry.
0: The car be out of an FX Holden. He'll have a heart attack. Seriously. Cars never work anyway. They keep breaking down.
1: That's true.
0: $20 million out of the floor. It puts a whole new meaning to the phrase hidden wealth.
1: It really does. And I read the story, Glenn. I immediately dropped my sponge, went out to the hallway and started aggressively picking at the corner of my lino flooring.
0: Not the lino.
1: I thought, come on, Sandra. Surely the previous owner left a sovereign or gold nugget hidden under that fake.
0: You'll find the nugget. That's probably from the cat. What did you find? A fortune?
1: I found a squash sultana from 2019, a rusted bobby pin, and a silver 5-cent piece that was so corroded it had been looked like it had been put through a house fire.
0: It is silver.
1: Total financial disappointment, Clint. I like those Macau casino bosses who are currently drinking champagne, laughing all the way back to the central bank. I'm left with a torn piece of linoleum and a sawback. My husband's backyard gold rush from last week is looking more sensible by the minute.
0: Well, if you're tearing up your house, you're going to have to lose your security deposits, Andy, let alone the fine $20 million. Oh, God. You're lucky to find the bones of the previous owner's cat. That's what you're going to find. This is an unbelievable story of the Macaw. I'm going to say it like Macaw because I like that hotel that literally cashed in on its own foundation for a $13 million US payday.
1: And I'm telling you, Glenn, if you see me turning up for work tomorrow with a sledgehammer, keep an eye on those studio floor tiles over there. You never know what management is hidden under this carpet besides some disease, I would imagine.
0: Well, I don't know, considering we are on the second floor. The chiropractors down below us won't be impressed.
1: Probably might need a haircut.
0: I know. So I'll make sure to alert security, Sandy.
1: Good idea.
0: Well, I think we should go to another track now.
1: What do you got, Glenn? What are you going to play for us?
0: Nothing money-wise, I'm afraid, because I'm not in the mood for money now.
1: Sold off all your gold.
0: I mean, they could turn it into one of those claw machines. Put the gold bars in there. That'd be fun. I want you, Savage Garden. You're getting out of bed with Sandy and Glenn on 2GLF 89.3.

0: Savage Garden, I Want You. You're getting out of bed with Sandy and Glenn.
1: My coffee's so strong this morning, I can barely almost put a straw in it to stand up.
0: Well, mine's got three shots in it. It still tastes like crap. Now, we try to keep things bright and breezy on this show, Sandy.
1: Yeah, we do, especially when you've got no pants on.
0: I know, it's so comfortable around the premises. But there is a headline on Yahoo News this morning that we absolutely have to talk about.
1: Yes.
0: A brand new drive-through service that has just opened in Australia, offering completely free groceries to everyday families, and they are running on a strict no-questions-asked policy.
1: Yeah, it's heartbreaking, really, Glenn. It really highlights how unrelenting the 2026 cost of living crisis has become. And I'm telling you, it's tough out there, right, for people that are trying to pay their bills off. People who used to have comfortable dual-income households are suddenly finding themselves struggling at the empty pantry. Now, the organisers have set up a drive-through specifically because the shame and embarrassment of standing in a physical welfare queue on the main street is stopping people from getting help. And I agree with this, right? Mm. They can just pull up in their cars, look straight ahead, get a box of staples shoved in a boot and drive away without having to explain their story or their life of a stranger.
0: It really makes you ask the hard question, Sandy. How on earth do we fix this? The supermarkets are turning over billions. The government is talking about inflation targets. But the average person on the street is just trying to survive the weekly checkout run. So what is the actual long-term solution here?
1: Well, I wish I had a microeconomic magic wand, Glenn. The politicians keep drawing up national food policies. We don't even know what that means. I wonder if they know what it means.
0: I don't even know what it means.
1: Like a national food policy. I could go in the other room, Glenn, and I can write you up a free Sandy Bottom food policy, if that will help.
0: I know when you're going to put it on it. I do not want salad.
1: It includes two-minute noodles for the rest of your life until you starve. While they're sitting in Canberra eating subsidised steak, everyday Aussies are maxing out their credit cards for a block of cheddar. Now, if you ask me, the system is fundamentally broken. Until the big bosses stop price gouging the farmers, squeezing the consumers, we're left to fend for ourselves. And this is exactly why. If we can't fix big economy today, how are we going to start fixing our own micro economies at home? And we have to start throwing cash directly into the rubbish bin.
0: Throwing cash into the bin? What do you mean? Are you hoarding coins in the garbage bag now?
1: No, Glenn. I'm talking about food scraps.
0: Oh.
1: Now, the amount of money the average household tosses in veggie peelings off cuts is criminal. It's criminal. Have you got FOGO yet over there?
0: What's FOGO?
1: FOGO.
0: Oh, is that new bin?
1: It's the new bin, Glenn.
0: No, I don't have that.
1: You put all your food scraps into it, yeah.
0: No, but we do have a little bit one better. We've got one of those disposal things in the sink that you can actually take out and we can put that in the garden.
1: Right, but it's not the same as FOGO.
0: No,
1: FOGO creates juice, which they use in a fertiliser.
0: Oh, nice. I don't want another bin.
1: Oh, it's nice. Nothing like a bit of juice in your backyard. Now, I'm turning food scraps. Now, I'm turning food scraps into culinary gold, Glenn.
0: Uh-oh.
1: Household cleaners, garden boosters. It's the ultimate way to slash your waste and save your dollars.
0: All right, I'm intrigued. Give me some of these scrappy magic. What are we going to have first?
1: Now, have you got any music, Glenn? I'd like some kitchen music.
0: You would too, wouldn't you?
1: I'd like a little bit of kitchen music.
0: I don't know. How do you have kitchen music?
1: I don't know. Haven't you got something classical on there? You know, like Richard Clayderman's classics.
0: Yeah, now you're asking in this station.
1: the best soundtracks of MasterChef. I'm trying to think of where else you can... Oh, there we go.
0: Yeah, you can have that.
1: Sounds very much like ABC.
0: Yeah, no, it doesn't.
1: we're starting with out-of-the-box kitchen creations, Glenn.
0: Yeah.
1: Grab a pen.
0: Yeah, I've got a pen.
1: All right, now, listeners, here's your first one. Watermelon rind pickles. Now, that sounds delicious, doesn't it? Next time you buy a watermelon, Glenn, don't throw the skin out. Peel off the tough green outer layer, chop up the crisp white rind. Oh, yeah, I know, the bit that's under the...
0: Yeah, the bit from the green
1: and
0: bit.
1: And then
0: to
1: you
0: the,
1: can pickle it in vinegar and spices, and it makes a crunchy, tangy summer relish that tastes expensive.
0: I don't know about that.
1: I like that idea, because it's such a waste of stuff.
0: Just throw it. You can.
1: Well, then, mind you, I eat the white bit as well. I don't know.
0: You just scoop out the watermelon, cut it up, put it with other salad stuff. Use the watermelon as a bowl to eat it out.
1: You can make a lovely relish out of it, Glenn. Mm. Yeah. See, this is why you're broke, Glenn. You're not pickling your watermelon.
0: I'm already pickled. What do I care?
1: aquafaba. This one's a big one for me.
0: This sounds like a disease.
1: No, this one's a big one for me. Yeah. I like doing this all the time. I use this quite often now. When you drain a can of chickpeas, Glenn, don't let that murky liquid go down your sink.
0: Mm-hmm.
1: That stuff is called aquafaba, and it's true. You can whip it up and it becomes exactly like egg whites, and it does. It's got a very slight taste, but you can use it to make meringues, pancakes, and mousses for $0 cents.
0: Okay.
1: It actually works, yeah.
0: You tried that, have you?
1: Oh, yeah, I've done that many a times. Mm. Yeah. I like a little aquafaba.
0: I just don't remember. I don't remember the last time I opened a can of chickpeas.
1: No, probably too healthy.
0: I know. Well, I have it in hummus.
1: This one might work for you, Glenn. Mm-hmm. If you boil up your leftover avocado pits and skins.
0: Oh, avocado.
1: It actually produces a stunning, naturally dusty pink dye. And I've highly considered stealing all your grey studio shirts, Glenn.
0: Oh, no.
1: Throwing them in a pot of avocado water and turning you into a neon pink vision.
0: You keep your avocado pots away from my wardrobe. What
1: it's
0: else?
1: A good idea.
0: But I suppose they've got to do something with these yuppie, that yuppie vegetable or fruit or whatever the hell it is.
1: Oh, no. There's a couple of others, Glenn, here. Yeah. Herb stem vodka base.
0: Oh, hang on. You got my attention now.
1: Yeah, don't throw away parsley or coriander stems, Glenn. No. Mm. Blend them with a tiny splash of water, a hit of cheap vodka to preserve them. It contains incredibly vibrant flavour base for your future marinades and sauces.
0: Mm.
1: That's a great idea.
0: Yeah, it's just got vodka, that's happy.
1: Citrus peel candy, you can make it simply by boiling orange and lemon skins that are left over in sugar syrup. Mm-hmm. You can make some little candy there. Mm-hmm. Or my absolute favourite, Glenn, cheese rind flavour bombs. Never throw out that hard, waxy ends of your Parmesan or Gruyere. Freeze them, toss them directly into your winter stews. It melts down and adds a deep, savoury richness that will blow your mind.
0: What if you can put that in a bolognese sauce?
1: Yeah, of course you can.
0: Mm.
1: Yeah, as long as it's hot enough to melt the cheese. Mm. Yeah. Yeah.
0: Okay, so the cheese rind trick actually sounds fantastic. Maybe. Yeah, I think you've got one. I'll give you that one. But what about away from the stove? Surely you ain't cleaning the house with old food.
1: Well, Glenn, I mean, look, you could do an underwear cleaning spray.
0: Oh, here we go.
1: You might need something a little bit more bleach-based.
0: So I don't have to turn them inside out anymore.
1: For yours. But here's some commercial cleaning at rip-offs. You can do a citrus peel cleaning spray, Glenn. Mm-hmm. Pack a glass full of spent orange and lemon rinds. 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Let them sit on the shelf for 2 weeks. Strain it out and you have a heavily fragrant, grease-cutting cleaner that smells like a luxury spa.
0: Well, you can get Windex that has that in it.
1: But not when you're reusing your lemon. You got the idea, Glenn? You've got an orange and lemon rinds left over. This is a way to use them up, right? Mm-hmm. Every time you make one of those fresh juices. What about a coffee ground deodorizer? 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Just dry out your used espresso grinds from the morning coffee.
0: Uh-oh, I hope he's not listening.
1: Pop them in an open bowl and leave them in your fridge. It completely absorbs all unwanted odors, even the smell of your leftovers and underpants from 2 rooms
0: away. My leftover pizza smells lovely in the fridge.
1: Last one, Glenn. Yep. All right, last one. This one's a classic. If you've got leather boots and you're looking a bit dull, rub the sticky inside of a banana peel directly onto the leather. Then buff it out with a soft cloth. It gets a quick, natural shine and it costs absolutely nothing.
0: Okay, banana peel shoe polish. If I do that, I'm going to have every stray dog and fruit fly in Western Sydney chasing my ankles down the street.
1: No, because you've got the orange spray to get rid of it. At least your shoes will be shining. You'll be running away from them, Glenn. And don't get started in the backyard. If you want to boost your garden for free, you can skip expensive compost bins with direct trench composting. God knows what that is. And then the worms do all the heavy lifting for you. You can crush your dried eggshells into pest barriers.
0: I've heard of that.
1: That'd be nice to get rid of your husband.
0: It'd be great in my plastic garden.
1: Annoying. To stop slugs eating a lettuce, you just put some eggshells into pest barriers. And you can save your potato peelings. Mm-hmm. If they have tiny little sprouted eye on them, plant them in the soil and they'll grow completely into new potatoes. But make sure you check the bag because sometimes they have a warning, don't regrow these potatoes.
0: Well, Flesh is doing that at the moment, the bottom ends of the spring onions. He's replanting them.
1: Yeah, it's a good idea.
0: Just go and buy them.
1: No, because there's nothing like growing your own. It's lovely and fresh.
0: I mean, infinite potatoes from garbage scraps. You really have turned into a suburban survivalist this week.
1: I have to,
0: Glenn. You're doomsday prepping.
1: That's right. Your supermarkets won't lower the prices, Glenn, because the prices are not down, down, down. We have to outsmart them. So I'm throwing a challenge out there to listeners this morning. To help give you the most tailored recipes or wild upcycling project ideas, I want to know what specific food scraps do you currently have piling up in your kitchen right now?
0: Hmm?
1: Well, that'd be interesting, wouldn't it?
0: Yeah.
1: So either way, save those banana skins, people. That's all I can say.
0: Well, I'm going to give you a challenge. We're going to test this one day. We're going over to your place with microphones, right. And we're going to try it.
1: Try what?
0: All those little...
1: I do half of those things, man. I don't need to try it.
0: Oh.
1: I'm unlike you. I don't live in KFC. I actually have food in my kitchen.
0: It's all right. That might not be happening for much longer. Apparently my cholesterol is high as well.
1: Oh, that's a surprise, isn't it? Wow.
0: The doctor's the other day, he's reading out the blood test results.
1: Of course.
0: He said, this is up.
1: He told you that last time. Yeah. He said, you stop eating junk food, you'll have a heart attack.
0: He said, this is up. But just kept saying, this is up.
1: The road and got a KFC burger.
0: Then out of the blue, he said, oh, hang on, I found a good one.
1: Oh, my God. What was that? Your urine smells like lavender.
0: B12 or something. The vitamin no one really wants or needs, and it's something to do with the sun. There's no sun out there. And that apparently is normal.
1: Oh, there you go. At least there was something good worth reading.
0: I know, that's what he said. He said, oh, well, you get people at your age, oh, go away.
1: Well, let's face it, Glenn, you're practically almost dead, so it doesn't matter.
0: I'm decomposing as we speak.
1: We're going to go to check. What are you going to play, Glenn?
0: Part of me. What's left of me. Bit of Katy Perry.

0: boy. Last time we did the horoscope, she told half the audience that they were going to lose their car keys. So I think it's time we do it again. So what have the stars got in store for us this week, Sandy?
1: The most bizarre... Well, I want to tell you about something, Glenn. Mm. The most bizarre thing I experienced... I was out at the markets on the weekend. I went to an unusual market with the kids.
0: Yeah.
1: It was wall-to-wall crystals. There was tarot card readers. Incredibly dark things, Glenn. There was... I'm talking about an actual taxidermy kitten in a jar.
0: Oh, yuck.
1: There was some lovely, beautiful sketches on the walls, followed by a table of handmade earrings. Always my favourite, Glenn.
0: Mm, handmade earrings.
1: Yeah, then there was more crystals, Glenn. There was a lot of crystals there. It was incredibly dark and moody inside, a little bit like one of your trips to the Beauvoir. The brothel across the road.
0: Oh, right.
1: But honestly, that sort of made it fun. In fact, it was an absolute perfect place to take someone who is really ugly, Glenn.
0: Thank you.
1: Well, the lighting's so dim, you could only just see their face, see? So I was thinking, what a great place to take someone really ugly. You don't have to see their face the whole way through. I was thinking about calling you to come down, but you were probably busy ironing your socks or something.
0: Thank you so much. I'll keep my ugly face at home from now on, thank you. But a kitten in the jar, I don't know about that. That's definitely a different vibe from the usual organic honey and hand-knitted cardigans.
1: Oh, no, there were some of those there too.
0: All right.
1: It was completely witchy, Glenn, but staring at all those tarot card readers and playing with my crystal balls made me realise something. It made me realise something. We've completely neglected our spiritual duties on the show lately. We've missed a few weeks in between of our listeners are flying blind. So I've consulted the Cosmic Alignment, Glenn, and it's officially time for Mystic Sandy's Horoscopes by the end of May.
0: Oh, boy. Last time you did the horoscopes, you told half the audience they were going to lose their car keys. So what did the stars have in store for us this week?
1: Well, I lost my car keys last time, so it probably worked.
0: Yeah, I know it did. You lost everything.
1: Yeah. Glenn, I have fantastic news for you and the entire nation.
0: Mm-hmm.
1: According to the cosmic charts, everyone is guaranteed absolute astronomical success this month. Mm-hmm. We've been experiencing a rare, highly sensitive celestial event, Glenn.
0: Yep.
1: There's a special star rising in the night sky right now, and I call it the Butthole Star.
0: I should have known.
1: Yes, which the regular astronomers would tell you is actually just Venus rising, but in such a tight, puckered, cheeky alignment this May, it's been blasting pure prosperity around onto the Western Sydney. No matter where your sign is, the Butthole Star is shining on you.
0: This reminds me of when you did that tarot reading of me in the car. Oh, my God. We should do that one day. Get someone in the studio and do a tarot reading. We'll do it to John one day. You can do a tarot reading on him.
1: Oh, he'd love that.
0: Yeah, it'd be fun. So the Butthole Star, I have to admit, I love the name of the Butthole Star. Is that real?
1: Yes, it's true. Of course, Glenn.
0: So I'm sure the Royal...
1: I wouldn't lie to you, Glenn.
0: Of course you wouldn't. The Royal Astronomical Society is thrilled with that title, I bet. All right. I can just imagine going to the observatory. I want to see the butthole. I'm sorry, it's aimed up, not down. All right, Mystic Sandy, break it down for the listeners. What is happening across the zodiac?
1: All right. Now, Glenn, you want to read the name of the zodiac and I'll read you the story.
0: All right. The signs of the cosmic alignment. Aries, which is March 21st to April the 21st.
1: The Woman's Weekly Chart says Saturn is clarifying your personal priorities and asking, is this really my job?
0: I say it all the time, I'm an Aries.
1: But with the Butthole Star rising, the universe says, absolutely not. If your boss asks you to do anything extra this week, look them dead in the eye and say, computer says no. Total success comes with doing the absolute bare minimum.
0: The silly thing is, I'm Aries. That's perfect.
1: That's
0: bare
1: perfect.
0: Minimum, absolutely not. Butthole, everything's there. Is this really my job?
1: Says no.
0: Okay, Taurus, which is April the 22nd to the May the 21st, if you didn't know.
1: Fiery Mars is storming in your sign, Glenn.
0: Oh.
1: Supercharging your productivity, but warn to you to watch out for injuries, Glenn.
0: Oh, my God.
1: Watch out for injuries. Mystic Sandy says, do not run the fridge too fast while wearing loose thongs

0: from Kmart.
1: Oh,
0: your path to wealth involves avoiding stub toes and structural backyard holes dug by crazy husbands.
1: Let me guess, that's not you, is it? No, you're March. I was going to say, oh, yeah, actually, that's him, isn't it?
0: that's my husband.
1: Yeah, I thought so. Okay, Gemini. Which is May the 22nd, June the 22nd.
0: Quicksilver Mercury is zipping into your sign, making extra chatty. 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
1: Oh, I like these ones. Cancer.
0: Let's hope you don't get it, Glenn.
1: I've been through that.
0: The planetary lineup recommends self-help and rejigging your health routines. The butthole star is shining directly into your pantry, Glenn.
1: Oh.
0: Cancer, throw out those stale corn chips from 2025. Drop the expensive powder wellness crap and embrace the financial bliss of tap water and an early night.
1: So it's down, down, going down. And out again. If you're eating corn chips from 2025, it's out again. Leo.
0: Leo, the stars want you to stretch beyond your comfort zone.
1: God.
0: And try variety. Now, Leo, this means it's time to stop drinking the exact same $20 bladder of cask wine every night. Branch out. Try the $21 bladder. Life, live a little.
1: Instead of getting 4 litres, get 2. That'd be a nice. You're going to get 1. Just splurge a bit. Get the 1 litre one. It's a little bit better. Virgo.
0: Oh, you've got big decisions this week, don't you, Virgo? Instead of just being polite, stop agreeing to everything, you idiot. Next time your mother-in-law asks to come over, use the butthole star defence. Tell her that your house is under a strict cosmic quarantine. Success through total isolation.
1: God. All of these sound like it should be mine. Maybe one of them. Libra. And I'm not talking about the pads. No. Well, maybe this is.
0: Astrological energetics suggest a less is more approach to company you keep. Libra. It's time to dump those toxic friends who always conveniently disappear to the bathroom the exact second the bar tab arrives at the local club. Your wallet will thank you.
1: Oh, God. Why has one of these got to do with booze? And we're moving on to Scorpio.
0: Oh, the stars invite you to address serious subjects with a light, playful touch. This is a perfect week to tell your partner that their snoring sounds like a diesel engine.
1: Oh, God.
0: Dragging a bag of spanners down a gravel road.
1: It's out of my back.
0: Do it with a smile, Scorpio.
1: Can you smile amongst all of that crap? All the noise. Oh, yeah, I'm happy you're keeping me awake. Sandy told me it's all right. How's your butthole? Sagittarius.
0: The annual full moon is celebrating your optimistic gypsy spirit.
1: Oh, God, gypsies.
0: You have a sudden urge to travel, but since you can't afford it, you're that cheap-ass flight to Greece. Your gypsy spirit is most likely going to take you an adventurous midnight break into a Perth barbershop for a lopsided mullet.
1: Or you get on that new airline that's supposed to be budget.
0: Enjoy the journey.
1: Yes. And Capricorn.
0: Oh, we're getting there, Glenn. It's a good week to listen with your intention to understand rather than reply. Translation for Capricorns. Shut your trap for once. Keep your ears open in the staff room kettle, because the cosmic alignment guarantees you're about to overhear some incredibly juicy gossip about management.
1: Just keep it to yourself if you really want a job. you're back at McDonald's. Aquarius.
0: Aquarius, Uranus is shaking up your entrenched beliefs in altitude.
1: How convenient with the butthole star there.
0: Aquarius, you're finally going to realise that keeping a mountain of plastic tapeaway containers, well, absolutely no matching lids, is not a valid financial retirement strategy. Just throw them out, please.
1: I went through that yesterday. Not one single lid matched anything. I couldn't find anything. The house is haunted. It's just possessed. And we're going over to Pisces.
0: It's the last one of the list. The planets are pulling you towards nourishing soul time. Yeah. Barefoot and outdoors, in the rain apparently, to find internal stability. Mystic Sandy warns, going barefoot in the backyard is beautiful, but watch out for the drug shit and rusty garden forks. Stay grounded, but look down.
1: Yeah, my whole backyard is full of terracotta. Someone dumped the roof in there. You listening, Flash? Yes, I am talking about your father. There was a big hole in the backyard, so he told some builder from up the road, yes, you can fill this hole, and he did, with every bit of terracotta tile you can find.
0: Why wouldn't you?
1: Every time it rains, it raises. It comes out like a plant. I hate that thing. All right, incredible, absolutely beautiful spiritual guidance, Sandy. I feel internally lightened.
0: I know, Glenn.
1: And slightly disturbed, just slightly. So the moral of the story for late May is look out for Venus. Watch where you step and keep your wallet closed.
0: Exactly, Glenn. The universe wants us to be successful, healthy and completely unbothered. So buy yourself a nice crystal, stay out of dark markets unless you're hiding an ugly face, and let the butthole star guide you straight to the weekend.
1: Oh, words to live by. That is Mystic Sandy's monthly horoscope wrap for this fresh Wednesday morning. So we're heading to a little bit of music, and when we come back, we are going to have the news. And I heard Sandy's phone beeps. I'm hoping it's something important.
0: No, it's not.
1: It's not.
0: No.
1: Oh, okay. It's your husband. Oh, I found something in the backyard. Carby.
0: When we come back, we'll be after the news. Just wanted a big scream out, Glenn, before we go over to music for the news. We want to say hello to all the family. We've got Callum, Gavin, Alison, Eva.
1: Yeah.
0: Diane?
1: Yeah.
0: Who have I missed off my list? John?
1: John.
0: Oh, he's already on the bus.
1: Yeah. Caitlin? No.
0: I don't know who else is in the car. Just wave. Wave. Hi.
1: Wave. Hi. Hi.
0: Where's the bus go round and round?
1: This is going to annoy Di. Yeah. Hello, Callum.
0: Hello, Callum. You'll see you tonight. And also I want to say hello to my sister who's listening in this morning. Apparently she listens in at 8 o'clock as well.
1: Does she? Oh, poor
0: All
1: thing.
0: Those people at the Royal Hobart Hospital.
1: She's just got the horoscopes.
0: Yeah, so she's just slipped over and she's just pulled out the life-saving equipment.
1: Oh, my God.
0: Well, they were nice while they're alive. All right.
1: Keep the defibrillator handy. I'm going to need it eventually, like about 9 o'clock. And speaking of the butthole star.
0: Yes, I love it. I can feel my butthole rising right now.
1: I thought this is an appropriate song from Newton. Sometimes when we touch...

0: Oh, we just realised, Glenn.
1: Yeah, what do we realise?
0: It's Charlotte.
1: I knew it was one of them.
0: Oh, we didn't like her, but we had to say hello. No,
1: I know.
0: No, she's too good for us, apparently.
1: No, apparently much too good to us.
0: I've got to go back and touch now.
1: Sometimes when you touch, Sandy.

0: Newton, and sometimes when we touch, you're getting out of bed with Sandy and Glenn on 2GLF 89.3, and now it's time for the news.
1: Good morning, it's 8 a.m. on Wednesday, the 27th, 2026. I'm Sandy B, and this year's non-stop news broadcast from Sydney and the nation. We'll bring you the absolute facts. We begin with the major political and humanitarian development unfolding at the Sydney International Airport today. ISIS-linked repatriation, a second group of Australian women and children linked to the ISIS is scheduled to land in Sydney today. Actually, I've got a feeling they landed last night. The group has been extracted from a displacement camps in northeast Syria under a highly sensitive secured federal government operation. Home Affairs officials have confirmed that their extensive risk assessments have been completed and reintegration and monitoring frameworks are active. Campbelltown murder charges. Following up on the horrific tragedy in Sydney Southwest, police have formally charged a man over the alleged murder of a woman and two young children. The victims were discovered inside a Campbelltown home last week. Detectives arrested the suspect following specialised forensics analysts, and he is scheduled to face court today. The search for Gus Larmont in South Australia. Emergency crews and specialised police have returned to the remote Oat Park station. An intensive large-scale search operation is back underway for the four-year-old Gus Larmont. It went missing in the rugged terrain. Authorities are utilising infrared drone technology and mounted patrols to comb the dense scrubland. In local news, outrage is brewing on the Lower North Shore this morning. North Sydney Council has unveiled a highly controversial plan to charge formal fees for everyday activities, including hosting weddings, large family picnics and gatherings. In a popular public parks like Wendy Whitley Secret Garden and Blues Point Reserve, locals are accusing the council of a cash grab on green spaces. Rudy Hill commercial robberies. In early hours of the morning, tactical police responded to a break and enter at the commercial property in Rudy Hill. A vehicle was used to ram the storefront before multiple offenders fled the scene with merchandise. Investigations are active. Traffic and Highway Patrol officers have intercepted a 21-year-old P-plate driver in St Mary's. He was clocked travelling at 135 kilometres in a designated 70k zone. His licence has been suspended on the spot and his vehicle has been impounded. A 30-year-old man has been refused bail following an incident in Blacktown overnight. Police were called to a residential street where the man allegedly breached a standing, apprehended violence order and assaulted a community member. And commuters are facing delays on the Great Western Highway near Penrith this morning following a multi-vehicle accident just before 6 a.m. Emergency crews have cleared the main lanes and heavier delays linger. The Australian share market suffered a broad sell-off yesterday with global supply chain anxieties echoing through local sectors. The S&P ASX 200 index is gone down 0.4%. Australian dollar is around 71 cents, strengthened against the greenback. RBA cash rate is around 4.35%, and some banks, including Commonwealth Bank, are down 0.19%. The market was heavily dragged down by utility sector, which slithered 2.10% lower, and the energy sector dropping 1.1% amid historic lows in overall consumer confidence data. Over in sport, well, the AFL commercially is still reeling from the bombshell sacking of Essendon coach Brad Scott. This morning, Bombers star Zach Merritt broke his silence on the club's sudden decision. Merritt expressed deep shock over the termination, but affirmed his commitment to the club's long-term future, despite rampant speculation about player unrest. In rugby union, Queensland Reds playmaker Carter Gordon is hitting the absolute strap at the critical business end of the Super Rugby Pacific season. Analysts are praising his tactical kicking game as the Reds prepare for a high-stakes finals campaign. And Popovic, World Cup headache. Socceroos manager Tony Popovic is facing massive selection dilemmas. With a final World Cup squad deadline looming, Popovic must finalised three critical roster decisions, balancing out the form veterans in Europe against red-hot domestic A-League talent. That's the news for this morning, Glenn, which leads us over to the weather.
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1: 2GLF. All right, Glenn. Well, starting right here in here at home in Sydney, tomorrow's looking mostly cloudy with daytime light rain pushing through. We're looking at a maximum temperature of 20 degrees and an overnight low of 16. That's not too bad. It's all right. Yeah. I don't mind it was 16 overnight.
0: Yeah,
1: at least it's not freezing overnight.
0: Well,
1: right?
0: It was foggy this morning.
1: Yeah, it's very foggy, very misty and horrid out there. You feel if you feel a very light, the 5 miles per hour breeze coming in directly from the south, but humidity is sitting around 87%. It's going to feel quite damp out there. The chance of rain bumps up significantly by tomorrow night, hitting a 60% chance of showers. Moving forward inland, Greater Western Sydney, it's slightly warmer day, but with similar conditions. The west will see a top of 21 and a low of 14. Remains mostly cloudy through the daytime with only a 10% chance of shower. But don't be fooled, the moisture rolls in overnight with 65% chance of light rain and a gentle 3 miles per hour southern easterly wind. Let's look. Take a look at the state, Glenn. Do you want to say the state and I'll give you the answer?
0: Okay, in Brisbane.
1: Heading for a mild 21 and a low of 18 with cloudy skies and a 35% chance of light rain.
0: And in Melbourne.
1: Turning quite damp down south, a little bit like you, Glenn.
0: Oh, damp down south.
1: You're damp down south, aren't you?
0: Moist.
1: Expecting light rain with a maximum of 17 degrees and a low of 13 with a 50% chance of.
0: What did they ever say? Oh, it's a bit misty out there, a little moist. They don't say that anymore. There's nothing wrong with that in Adelaide.
1: A top of 17 and a low of 12. It's getting a bit chilly down there. You see a 50% chance of daytime light rain before it clears out to periodic clouds overnight, whatever that means.
0: I have no idea and I'm not game enough to ask. You know what it is? It's probably something to do with that haircut.
1: Must be.
0: In Perth?
1: Over in the west, it's a cloudy day reaching 21 degrees. Keep your jackets close, though, before a heavy rain system hits overnight, bringing a 90% chance of rain and a brisk 12 miles per hour north wind.
0: Yeah, right up the top end in Darwin.
1: Firmly holding on to sunshine, Glenn, because they've got to hang on to something up there.
0: I know. Gotta get cyclones.
1: Completely hot, clear, and a dry season peak of 35, you bastards.
0: I know, Andrew. Well, we are getting a bit of a hot spell next week, hopefully. And back and down the other end. Yes. Of course, you've actually remembered this time.
1: Down
0: Hobart.
1: Your rear end, Glenn. Down your rear end.
0: Right down there, near Antarctica. Hobart.
1: Looking at the high temperature of 14 degrees down there.
0: I love it. You sound so excited. It's a high temperature.
1: It's 1 degree warmer than Melbourne, I suppose. It's a good thing.
0: I know.
1: And a low temperature, 12. You have a light rain during the day, 65% chance of raining. Turning into more persistent rain tonight with 80% chance of showers. You bastards, not just lay in the bathtub.
0: I know, and I love that. The temperature is the same in the middle of the day as it is in the middle of the night. I love that.
1: And it's just raining. That's it.
0: That's all it's raining.
1: Just raining.
0: It's probably snowing.
1: They haven't seen sunlight in the last 10 years, poor buggers.
0: They can't see sunlight. They keep looking down looking for dollar notes.
1: Let's look through the next 7 days, Glenn. On Thursday, it's going to be 18 with a low of 16. Friday, 18 with dropping to 12 overnight. We're raining cold and damp on Friday.
0: Ooh, here comes the electric blanket.
1: And on Saturday, the clouds begin to break up.
0: Yep.
1: Partly sunny, top of 19 with an overnight of 8 degrees.
0: I think it's funny. It's actually warmer at night time when it's pouring with rain.
1: It is.
0: When it's sunny, it's colder.
1: Yeah, I know. That's it, right? Sunday, absolute pick of the week. Beautifully clear and sunny, hitting 20 degrees with a digitally low of 7 overnight.
0: Oh, great. I can redig my plastic plants.
1: What about
0: Monday? I'm looking forward to Monday.
1: Sunday, 18 degrees down to 8 overnight.
0: Mm.
1: And then they reckon, I don't know if they can even tell this true, but they reckon Tuesday there'll be a chance of light rain coming back around 20 and Wednesday around 21.
0: I was looking forward to a week of sunshine.
1: No sunshine there, sunshine.
0: I was trying to lay my lawn.
1: Good luck.
0: I was trying to cover the plastic plants with a nice new lawn.
1: Yeah, plastic lawn.
0: No, I can't put that in. I'm not allowed to. The council won't let me.
1: That's what you say, Glenn. I know you've been brewing up fiberglass in the backyard.
0: I'm trying to see if I can make it out of potato skins.
1: dear. Are we going to go to a check, Glenn? What are you going to play?
0: After all of that, this weird weather, I Will Survive. I'm going to have a little bit of Glee.

0: And a touch of glee and I will survive. Oh, that was a boppy one, wasn't it?
1: I feel like I've almost just worn out the bottom of my shoes. I've been running around there.
0: Bottom of your shoe. That's probably from digging in the garden.
1: Yeah, I've been flicking around. That brings us to that time of the week, Glenn.
0: Oh, I love this. Get your rollers out, Sandy.
1: Where is she, that woman that she always introduces?
0: She's coming. She's coming. Here she comes.
1: On this day.
2: On this day with Sandy Bottom.
1: And he's saying that she's a woman. I don't know if she's a woman.
0: Well, she's not even real. She's AI.
1: She's AI. She could be anything.
0: Everything's AI.
1: I don't want people to think that I'm one of those people that label everyone. She sounds like a female voice.
0: Well, her name is... I've forgotten what her name is, actually. I think it's Sabrina, something like that.
1: Sabrina.
0: Yeah.
1: I'd imagine that there's a good chance that she was born a female. But,
0: well, it's AI. I don't know. I mean, we could be AI. How do you know we're really here?
1: Well, that's right. I'm not sure what I was born as. Prehistoric, I suppose.
0: Old Jurassic. I had those as pets.
1: In 1967, Glenn,
0: yep.
1: The historic referendum. Now, what do you remember about that, Glenn? You were still around then.
0: I was 4 years old, but anyway, we won't go down that path.
1: Yeah. Surely it brings back a fond memory of yours, Glenn.
0: Yeah.
1: It's the most magnificent milestones in our nation's history, Glenn.
0: Mm-hmm.
1: On this day, over 90% of Australians voted yes. That's right, in a referendum to change the constitution, finally allowing Aboriginal and Torres Strait Islander people to be counted in the national census and giving the federal government the power to make laws for them. Isn't that
0: kind? It's nice.
1: Isn't that nice?
0: So you vote for a yes.
1: Mm, yeah, we ruined your whole life. We took them away. We threw you on islands. We bashed you, killed you, and everything else. But now we're at least allowed to make laws for you, which is good. It makes the official start of the National Reconciliation Week every single year a beautiful and unifying moment. Look, the one thing I will say about that is at least we are all one, right, which is nice. The only thing I've got good to say about the whole thing.
0: Oops.
1: Hello to all my beautiful brothers and sisters and sister girls, sister boys up in wherever you are. Now, 1815, the father of Federation was born on this day in England. His name was Sir Henry Parkes. You'd remember him, Glenn.
0: Yeah.
1: In 1815.
0: Of course I remember him.
1: What can you tell me about him, Glenn?
0: He was the Prime Minister, wasn't he? No, he's a Premier in New South Wales, actually.
1: Oh, was he?
0: Yes, and he's buried up near the Blue Mountains.
1: Oh, I didn't know that.
0: Yeah, there's Blaxland Cemetery, I think it is.
1: Oh, yeah, I know Blaxland Cemetery.
0: It's a big, and you drive along on the highway, you can actually see the big...
1: Oh,
0: memorial
1: does
0: thing
1: it glow
0: there.
1: In the dark?
0: No, it's not near Lucas Heights.
1: I had a Jesus like that glowed in the dark.
0: There's one in here somewhere. I don't know what happened to him. There's a little statue inside here hidden away
1: it's
0: somewhere.
1: It's all I went to Sunday school for was to get the glow in the dark Jesus.
0: I drew in my Bible.
1: driving force behind making Australia one of big United countries. He's the reason why we have the town of Parkes.
0: There you go, where the telescope
1: is. Yeah, of course. The home of the giant satellite Petri dish, as we like to call it, in the annual Elvis Festival. That's right.
0: Yes, I all dress up, get on the train.
1: Burn, baby, burn.
0: Oh, that was the curry last night, sorry.
1: In 1992, a landmark ruling just down the road from us, the New South Wales Independent Commission Against Corruption, the ICAC.
0: Oh, with certain people are really enjoying their time with them right now.
1: They delivered a massive blow, Glenn. Yeah. Not like your type of blow.
0: No.
1: Declaring Premier Nick Greiner has acted corruptly. Hard to believe.
0: Oh, tricky Nicky.
1: Hard to believe, isn't it?
0: Yeah.
1: What, that a politician would do something dodgy.
0: It took a commission to figure it out. Yeah, right. We all knew it. Just ask us. Oh,
1: not like no one in Liverpool has that problem.
0: No,
1: please.
0: Not at all. This media outlet that's not really a media outlet.
1: That's right. Hello to all our non-corrupt politicians.
0: All of you. It doesn't leave many, does it?
1: It leaves two.
0: Yes.
1: With rain just days later, high stakes political drama. All right, now, in the international headlines.
0: Oh, Glenn, good. We're toning this down a bit.
1: Thank God for that.
0: Yeah, I know. I was about to go.
1: I felt like I was standing boiling water there.
0: I know.
1: In 1937, the Golden Gate opened. England.
0: Yep, I've been across that.
1: Have you one of the world's ultimate fashion models of infrastructure?
0: Yeah, it's quite a scary bridge, actually. It actually moves, you can feel it.
1: Oh, right, one of those swinging bridges. Yeah. Right, Golden Gate Bridge in San Francisco, open to pedestrians on this day. Over 200,000 people walked it across it one day. Imagine trying to do that walk in a pair of patent leather stilettos, Glenn.
0: Okay, you know how tiring – you can walk along across the Harbour Bridge. You don't have to go over it. There's actually a walkway beside it.
1: Right.
0: You can look over at Fort Denison and all that.
1: Yeah, yeah, you can see,
0: there's a pedestrian walkway.
1: Right.
0: Imagine doing that three times.
1: Right. Why did you have to do it three times?
0: That's the Golden Gate Bridge.
1: Oh, right.
0: The distance is longer than you think.
1: Oh, what you mean? It's so huge. So
0: yeah, it's and as you're going along, you can actually feel it swinging slightly.
1: Right. Oh, nice.
0: Yeah, it's lovely.
1: Yeah, a little bit like your underpants. During World War
0: Nothing
1: II,
0: swings.
1: Czechoslovakian operatives carried out Operation Anthropoid.
0: Anthropoid. Yeah.
1: Ambushing and fatally wounding top Nazi leader Reinhard Heydrich. In Prague.
0: Wow.
1: It was in 1942, Glenn.
0: Yeah, start of the war.
1: 1961, Fight for Freedom. Amnesty International was officially founded in London on this day after British lawyer Peter Benison published a newspaper article called The Forgotten Prisoners. Oh, that's nice, isn't it?
0: Might have to read that.
1: Amnesty International's done a lot, haven't they, really, you know, for peace in the world.
0: You don't hear much of them, but I think they've got a couple of...
1: They do a lot of work across...
0: But I think they've got some... World Health Organization's linked to them now and a few other
1: they
0: things.
1: They do camps and stuff over in third world countries.
0: Yeah, there's some branch outs with them.
1: They do a lot of work, yeah.
0: Who's the birthdays?
1: Kylie, our girlfriend Kylie. She was born in 1968. She's quite old.
0: Oh, she's getting on a bit.
1: Eternal pop princess, the absolute goddess of Melbourne, turns 58 today. From Neighbours to Padam Padam, she's a blueprint for aging backward and staying completely fabulous.
0: And if I'm right, there's a Netflix special
1: there
0: on
1: is.
0: Her.
1: Yeah. Is. I haven't watched it yet. I'm
0: neither have I. I'm sort of debating that one.
1: Oh, I'm going to look. Apparently it's good, so I want to look at it. Christopher Lee, the legendary king of cinematic horror, Dracula himself, was born on this day, Glenn.
0: So he's only remembered for that. He's done other things.
1: Oh, yeah, but you've got to remember your best work, right? Vincent Price, another horror icon born today. His creepy laugh at the end of Michael Jackson's Thriller.
0: You know he never got paid for that?
1: He never
0: got paid for it.
1: Gosh, he'd be rich if he did.
0: Oh, yeah.
1: Larry Kramer. Remember the fierce, controversial playwright, gay rights activist who catalysed the global response to HIV/AIDS crisis. He passed away on this day at the age of 84. Of course, and then we're flashing back in time, Glenn.
0: Oh, nothing like flashing back in time. I love flashing.
1: It's like you looking in the mirror while, you know, the shower's still running and the mist has started to appear.
0: Oh, thank God I got the mist. I don't want to see myself back again.
1: Close our eyes and take a trip down memory lane. I'd like you to close your eyes, Glenn.
0: Okay.
1: All of them.
0: I need to see what I'm doing, but anyway.
1: Close your legs as well. Exactly 40 years ago to late May 1986, television in Australia was actually being watched. If you're sitting on a velvet couch on a Tuesday night, you're likely glued to the Nine Network because The Flying Doctors had officially debuted as a weekly series from just a day one prior on May 26. Everyone was swooning over Dr. Callaghan and Cooper's Crossing. Did you ever watch that?
0: Yeah.
1: Oh, well,
0: we did have some very strange type of shows back
1: then. I like Flying Doctors.
0: Yeah,
1: it was good.
0: There was Country Practice, Flying Doctors.
1: I think Country Practice had finished.
0: I think I just got over the Sullivans and a few other things, Division 4s and all that back then.
1: God, that was a long time ago.
0: I know.
1: We're not that far back. It's only 1986, Glenn, not 1912. Meanwhile, over Channel 10, Neighbours was celebrating its first massive year on the new network. Prisoner was entering its final dramatic inside the Wentworth Detention Centre, and good old Lizzie Bidsworth was complaining about it.
0: Oh, Lizzie Bidsworth.
1: Yeah, well,
0: who was played by Sheila Florence, who was a very, very popular actress in her time.
1: Right.
0: She did a lot of stage, a lot of TV, a lot of movies prior to Lizzie, but she had to look a lot older to do Lizzie than when she actually was. But she used to wear this really thick makeup. Because I used to live not far from her in St Kilda.
1: Down
0: in Melbourne. And she was always going out with this really thick face on, this bright lipstick. You'd go, oh, my God.
1: Yeah. Well, she said that she wants it back, Glenn.
0: She was really nice, actually, because I'd actually walk past her hello and she stopped and chatted.
1: Did you steal it from her in the middle of the night, Glenn?
0: I have to admit, it looked a bit like a clown.
1: Oh, that bad, was it?
0: Yeah.
1: Watch it. Our soaps 40 years ago, the number one song was a song extracted from The Week in 1986, one that I can't absolutely stand. So I'm looking forward to listening to it this morning.
0: I'll give you a bit of trivia.
1: Yeah.
0: And I didn't look this up. It's not in front of me. I know this already.
1: No, you know this.
0: His name is Harry Webb. His birth
1: Harry
0: name.
1: Webb. Good old Harry.
0: He's born in Lucknow, India, 1940. I'm starting to sound like John.
1: Yeah. 1940.
0: I know all this stuff.
1: Yeah.
0: And I am, of course, referring to... Who is it?
1: Cliff Richard. Glenn.
0: You're right, and Sir Cliff Richard.
1: Can't stand him.
0: I know. He's immortal, immoral. I don't know what he is. Apparently he's a virgin.
1: Oh, he's boring.
0: It does sound like that.
1: Here we go. Living Dale here at 89.3 2GLF. Kind of heaven.

0: Living Joel, and as I said before, Harry Webb, otherwise known as Sir Cliff Richard, born in Lucknow, India, in 1940.
1: The most boring man on earth.
0: he did that song with. He released it first, yeah. And then because the Young Ones at the time were pretty popular.
1: Yeah, they were.
0: I
1: love the Young Ones.
0: They needed an intro for their show. So they decided they wanted to use Living Doll, and Cliff Richard said, the only condition I'll give you the song for nothing to use, no royalties, no nothing, is if I do it with you. So that's why the Young Ones came in on it.
1: Right.
0: So there was two releases. The Young Ones version of this was more popular than Cliff Richard's original.
1: Right, fair enough.
0: It went golden in 2 weeks.
1: Of course it did, because he had, backup, right?
0: Yeah.
1: Yeah.
0: There's my commercial radio trivia for the morning.
1: Well, there you go. Yeah. There you go. Now, that reminds me of commercial radio.
0: Yeah?
1: Reminds me of being old. And when I say old, I think of Nostalgia Hour with John. Is he in the studio? What's
0: he
1: doing?
0: He's looking up at us.
1: Is he there? Is he alive?
0: Still got his music on.
1: He's putting
0: on his ears. He's pushing off buttons.
1: Oh, he's pushing a whole lot of buttons. Yeah. We're not sure. Can someone actually go and wake him up, please?
0: Headphones go on your head, John.
1: I bought him one of those supercharger collars to put on.
0: We need a shock collar for him.
1: Yeah, we just give him a little charge every so often.
0: He needs a shock collar.
2: I'm fully charged.
0: Oh, there he is.
1: There we go.
2: Yeah.
1: I thought so. I know what she's like. Once she's she gets a have another shock. Here you go.
2: My birthday.
0: We haven't put a take it off there, for God's sake. It's giving him a thrill.
2: The only thing that I'm doing today is the mentally, that is, is the anniversary of my wife's death is today.
1: Oh, sorry to hear that.
0: Sorry.
2: That's all
0: now
2: right.
0: Where do we
2: she's
0: go?
2: She's very happy where she is upstairs.
1: Yeah. Oh, does she like the back room? I've just done some redecorating.
0: I'm just wondering what's above us, actually.
1: Yeah, I've just done some redecorating.
2: No, the devil didn't want her.
0: He doesn't want me either. I don't know why. I want to go down there. All the things I want to do, you can only do down there.
2: Oh, really?
0: Yeah. Oh. Looking forward to my eternity of hell.
2: I always thought you were a bit fiery.
0: Yeah, can't stand the cold.
2: Well, Harry Webb will keep you satisfied.
0: Did you know that, John?
2: What?
0: That his real name was Harry Webb?
2: Yes.
0: See, I told you.
2: Sir Harold, I forget his middle name now, Webb.
0: Mm. Oh. Born in Lucknow, India, 1940.
1: Well, there you go.
2: Yeah. He doesn't look like one, though.
1: There's a bit of trivia that I'll never ever get back.
0: I'd seen the Sandy commercial radio. We had to remember all this crap.
1: It's enough to give me gas.
0: Is that what that problem was?
2: No. I said goodbye to commercial radio many years ago.
0: So did I, and look what happened to us.
2: Yeah. That's right.
0: Look where we are.
2: I tell you what. The better you are now for being on community radio 2GLM.
0: I'm sorry, I still miss the contracts.
1: still would like his pension back if that's possible.
0: I made a lot of money back then. What happened?
2: It was only the money that he was interested in.
0: Yeah.
1: Of course it
0: was. We didn't have cash for comments back there. I could just say the word beer and a case would turn up. Oh, pizza. I didn't mean I was a door and I was hungry at 3 a.m.
2: Oh, wait a minute. That was in Victoria.
0: Yeah.
2: Yeah, yeah. That's why.
1: Nothing dodgy not down there.
2: Oh, no.
0: You mentioned pizza and about 10 of them turn up. Security were fighting me for them.
1: Now, I've got some questions for you. I've got a few trivia this morning.
0: So what are you actually titling this, Sandy?
1: I'm calling it Sandra's Old Man Trivia.
0: Yeah.
2: And that's me.
0: I don't know all of these. It's terrible.
1: All right, here we go. First question.
0: Yeah.
1: First question. Before digital streaming and CDs, what was the popular 8-track tape format primarily designed for? Was it A, home stereo systems, B, portable boom boxes, C, car dashboards, or D, Glen Shower?
0: Movie theatres.
2: That's an easy one.
0: Yeah.
1: Yeah.
2: Glen Shower.
0: Oh. There's nothing about 8-track in my show, I can tell you. You're lucky if it's 2.
1: Oh, well, I'm not sure.
0: I think it's car dashboards because I remember the 8-track cartridges that went in the cars.
1: Yeah, you're right, Glenn. Mm. It was heavily marketed at, of course, and popularised by Ford in the mid-1960s, a way to let drivers choose their own music on the road.
2: But only in the fair lanes.
1: Oh, was it only in the fair lanes, was
2: yes.
1: it? Oh, I didn't realise it was restricted to
2: it. It was a very upmarket, how can one say, magnet to those people who wanted to do it. I used to own one.
1: Did you? I'd imagine you did.
0: Yeah, I had a
1: You probably would have spent most of the time in the back seat, though, darling.
2: Oh, no, I upgraded to a marquee.
1: Okay.
2: And that's where you really had to think because everything was electric.
0: Do you know where the idea of the 8-track cartridges came from?
1: No.
0: Radio. Because all the commercials back on radio were on one-track cartridges.
1: They were.
0: That's where the idea came from.
1: Yeah. All right, question number 2. In vintage automobiles, what was the primary purpose of a small triangular window located on the front door?
0: Oh, that was easy. Sticking your finger out.
1: Was it to check the side mirrors, ventilate the cabin without rolling down the main window, make the door structurally stronger, or to wipe away rain condensation?
0: It's all of them. I know what it is, but what about John?
1: What do you think, John?
2: I'm sorry, can you say those options again?
0: A is to check them side mirrors. B is to ventilate the cabin without rolling down the windows. C is to make the door stronger.
2: Yes, the second one, ventilate the cabin.
0: Yeah, that's it.
1: Yeah, well, surely it's got to be, doesn't
0: yeah.
1: it?
0: Yeah.
1: To ventilate the cabin without rolling down the main window, often called vent windows.
2: Yeah, because what you could do is swing it like a butterfly.
1: Yeah, you could, couldn't you?
0: It was a lot quicker to give someone the finger with that than having to roll down the whole window.
2: Mm. Well, especially if they had some foul flatulence.
1: That's right. Yes.
0: You push the little button, turn the little lever and push That's it open. It.
1: All right, here we go. Another question here.
2: Yes.
1: Before modern smartphones and digital clocks, what mechanism did a traditional wind-up wristwatch rely on to keep in time? Was it A, miniature lithium battery, B, quartz crystal oscillator, C, a coiled mainspring, or D, a small internal pendulum?
2: Oh, no, it was a spring.
1: A mainspring.
0: A coiled mainspring.
2: Yep, mainspring.
1: Yeah, you're right, it was. Turning the crown tightened an internal spring, which slowly released its energy through a series of gears to turn up the watch hands. All right, last question.
2: Yes.
1: Are you ready?
0: Yep.
2: Oh, yeah.
1: Before the... I'm going to do this one. In a classic TV television, what is the name of the fictional town where Sheriff Andy Taylor and his son Opie lived? Was it A, Springfield, B, Hazard Country, C, Mayberry, or D, Green Acres?
2: That was Green Acres.
0: No, it wasn't.
1: No, I
0: thought Mayberry. Right. It's Mayberry.
1: Sheriff Andy Taylor and son Opie.
0: It was the Andy Griffith Show.
1: Oh, was it?
0: Yes, part of the... It was Andy Griffith.
2: Actually, yes.
0: And it was co-starring Don Knotts who played the nutty cop in it.
1: Right.
0: So it's Mayberry.
2: I love the Andy Griffith Show.
1: Yeah, it was set in idyllic, slow-paced North Carolina town of Mayberry. Mm. Yeah, well, there you go. So, that's it. You will all get a smelly sticker.
0: Lovely.
1: Getting all those answers semi-right. And also for Glenn, he's going to get a trophy just saying you really are old.
0: I didn't even know you had the
2: answer. Thank you.
0: I never noticed that. You got the answers
2: for
0: you.
2: It actually says
0: the Andy Griffith Show.
1: I actually have the answers hidden at the bottom of the page.
0: Yeah, I didn't even see that. It just came up now. That wasn't there last night.
1: No, that's right. Activated them. What do you got on the show this morning?
2: Well, all sorts of things. Fabulous music. Very elegant Ricky Martin.
1: Oh, Ricky Martin.
2: Yes.
1: Of course, you don't hear that very much anymore, do you?
0: The gay icon.
2: The thing is that today he's going to be singing, oh, yeah, She's All I Ever Had.
1: Oh, I'm sure. I'm sure that would be a great song.
0: Well, that's really appropriate for him.
1: Yes.
2: Yeah.
1: Probably, I think he should change it to She Was the Last One That I Had.
2: Exactly. Exactly. I believe that.
0: Do you know, one of his boyfriends was Nathan Lane? The stage actor went out of
2: Birdcage. I tell you what, though, women loved him.
0: Oh yeah.
1: They still do.
0: And they hated him when they found out.
1: They still do love him. That's the whole thing.
2: No, they wanted to take over.
1: Yeah.
0: Convert him back.
1: They wanted to move him.
2: Yeah. They wanted to suffocate him.
0: Is that what you call it, John?
1: Oh, my gosh.
2: I'm being nice and I'm being clean.
0: You haven't been listening to the show, obviously.
2: Anyway, I've got quite a few local artists to present to the community.
1: Right.
2: And along with people that you probably haven't heard of for many years.
1: Yeah.
2: So I'm going to do that. Oh, yeah. Hey, Albert. You know who that was?
1: No idea.
2: Steptoe and Son.
0: Oh, yeah. Dirty old man.
1: Yeah.
2: Alfred Wimble. I think that's his name.
0: No, it's my God, Wilful Bramble.
2: Yeah, that's him.
0: Yeah.
1: That's the one.
0: And Harold
2: was Harold H. Corbett.
0: Yep.
2: Who died first?
1: I don't know.
0: The son.
2: That's right.
0: Yep. And they came out here and did a stage show.
2: Harold?
0: After the show finished, they got so typecast that they couldn't do anything, so they started putting the Steptoe and Son stage show together.
1: Right.
0: And actually came out here.
1: Right, okay.
0: They couldn't stand each other at that stage.
1: Mm.
0: And one night, the old man didn't even turn up.
1: Right.
0: So Harold is standing on the stage at the State Theatre on his own. The old man was drunk as a lord at someone's house having a roast dinner.
1: Why not?
0: They couldn't stand each other.
1: I think it's a great idea.

0: was your theme song, Sandy.
1: Oh, my gosh.
2: The old lady wants a roll in the hay. We turn the lights down all the way. Cause I don't look good naked anymore.
0: I didn't from the start.
1: Oh, my gosh.
3: Oh, I couldn't help it. I just had to put that in.
0: It's Sandy's theme song.
3: No, that wasn't for Sandy. That was for you.
0: Oh, right. You've been peeking again.
1: Oh, my gosh. We'll look forward at 9 o'clock.
0: Why do I get the feeling the first half an hour is going to be about us?
1: I think I need to go and get a bucket to get rid of this digestion.
0: I know. It could be worse. I could find something to play for him.
1: It's down to our 9 o'clock. We'll catch you then, Jenny.
3: Okay. See you then.
0: Bye-bye.
3: Thank you. Bye.
1: All right, Glenn, you better give us a song. get naked anymore.
0: I know. It's in my head now.
1: It's giving me gastric burn.
0: It's in my head. It's like baby shark. I can't get it out now. Damn you, John.
1: You're listening to Get Out of Bed with Sandy. Glenn, what are you going to play?
0: We're going to take a trip back to Australia. Damien Lee and Got My Mind Set on You.

0: good.
1: No.
0: Can't afford it.
1: No,
0: can't
1: actually,
0: afford
1: hang
0: it,
1: on, hang
0: can't
1: on,
0: find
1: hang on.
0: It. Clint.
1: There you go. I don't know if it's got voiceover on it or not.
0: Oh.
1: But I can make it up.
0: It's a nice piece of music.
1: Yeah, it was for the background. And now it's time for What's On with Sandy B.
0: Glenn, Vivid. If you're really into Vivid, perhaps you would like to watch some wonderful drones fall out of the sky.
1: Yeah, 89 of them.
0: Seems to be all the rage at the moment.
1: So for the tourists, they're actually drop bears.
0: They're drop bears. It's like, look up in the sky, what's that? Oh, don't worry, it's just the failure of a drone show to keep you entertained. Apparently there's a really good walkthrough through Vivid at night. We're actually going to do a bit of a Vivid nighttime walk thing. I don't know. Well, we'll have to organise.
1: Well, it's too late now, but I think next year we should plan a Sandy and Glenn breakfast show pub crawl.
0: Right.
1: Take them all with us.
0: Oh, I think, would anything be open?
1: We don't do it at breakfast.
0: Oh.
1: We do it at nighttime. I'll just record it.
0: Right.
1: I'm not going to have a drink at that hour in the morning.
0: Oh, no.
1: The
0: city transformed into a spectacular outdoor gallery of immersive light sculptures, 3D projections, food stalls and music. You've got Korean singer-songwriter Sean and R&B act Dept at the Tumbalong Nights on Saturday night. Families can enjoy Benny time during the daytime Tumbalong Kids slot. And main activities around Darling Harbour. Check that out. Harry Potter the Exhibition is now on, of course, featuring authentic film props, costumes, interactive magical surprises. That's on at the pavilion.
1: We can see the talking hat.
0: Yeah, I don't know why you want to spend all that money to watch a few things in a glass case.
1: I know, it's anyway. A movie prop.
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0: Yeah, take them to Sydney Olympic Park for that. 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
1: Oh, here we go.
0: Night of Inception. Sydney's premier sports entertainment brand heads west for a high-intensity heavyweight tournament battle with fresh rosters of competitors. 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
1: That'll be good.
0: 7:30. That might be a bit of fun. I like a bit of wrestling. I do it with a cat all the time.
1: I was going to say, no, you wrestle the gold bars from your husband.
0: There's Indie Rock Elton John, which will be at Elton John in Penrith.
1: Do you think there's a play on words that he's actually called himself Elton John instead of Elton John?
0: I don't know.
1: There's a
0: Belvoir Theatre, The Birds, a gripping contemporary gothic horror stage adaptation of the classic tale is on at Belvoir Surrey Theatre. And if you're up in the mountains, I just want to give a big extra shout out before we run out of time.
1: Oh, no.
0: No, they've got a wonderful production up there at the moment, and I love this musical. It's the musical, of course, The Seekers.
1: Oh.
0: They're doing up there Georgie Girl, The Seekers musical at the Blue Mountains Theatre. And that's from the 23rd of May to the 7th of June.
1: Is that where the old picture theatre was in Katoomba?
0: I'm not sure. I imagine so, probably. But I don't know. It's a great musical. And, if you're up in the mountains, what a great way to go up there, spend a weekend and go to see the musical.
1: Yeah.
0: Right. Shows are Friday, Saturday and Sundays, it looks like. I don't know who's presenting it, but I'm sure it'll be a lot of fun. Yeah, check that out. If you're up there, it's worth, getting a room. And just going up there for the weekend.
1: Yeah, and going to have a nice Devonshire tea and check out the lolly shops.
0: Yeah, especially when it's all drizzly and horrible, it sort of makes it more beautiful.
1: Yeah, and the next night you can go to Three Sisters or whatever that thing is, the lookout, and you can go and do the ghost tours at the old hotel.
0: Yeah, there's a lot to do. I was up there last week, actually. We went
1: jams,
0: up there for lunch.
1: Come home with jams and chutneys instead of making your own out of leftovers.
0: Hello to all my friends at the Blue Mountains Hotel. They were very nice last week, looked after me and Mark, which was very kind. All right, so that's what's on. That's pretty much us for this week, Glenn, isn't it?
1: Yeah. we've got, we're off and we're going, but you can

0: catch us again Monday night from 7 till 8 with Sandy B and Able Chat. And then after that, Beverly's doing Camp Air from 8 till 10. And we're back again next Wednesday morning from 7 till 9.
1: That's right. We'll be back doing it all again. And hopefully by then, Glenn, you'll be able to get that drone out of your shower
0: system. I've been collecting them.
1: Stay tuned now, of course, from Nostalgia Hour with the lovely John. Well, we'll see you next week, same time.
0: And you have been listening to Getting Out of Bed with Sandy and Glenn on 2GLF 89.3.
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Oh, yes, what a wonderful way to start the program here this morning on Nostalgia Time. And believe me, it's been a real hoot listening to Get Out of Bed with Sandy and Glenn. And I can tell you, it never, ever leaves my mind. I enjoy it so much. I think it's absolutely fantastic. And I believe, well, it's a great start to the day here on 2GLF 89.3. And this is the Style Council. And it's called Shout to the Top.

0: out to the top here on Nostalgia Time. And here is a little thing from Julie Andrews.
1: Upon your knee, just

Yeah, it could be a little bit too slow for me here. Instead, we'll just go to Duran Duran and a thing called The Reflex.

0: Hi, I'm Stephanie Jansen, and you're listening to Nostalgia with John Lyle.
1: The City of Liverpool and District Historical Society was established in 1959 to preserve, conserve, and promote the history of Liverpool, Australia's fourth oldest town. We're still going strong. 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
4: Now, on the show at the moment, I'm going to introduce you to a gentleman who happens to be known to me as Mr. Trevor Whipps. He's the District Grand Inspector of Workings in District 111 of the Freemasons of New South Wales and the Australian Capital Territory. Trevor, I believe that you're going to talk about a very ancient organisation, the Freemasons.
5: Yes, John, and thank you for having me here today.
4: I've heard a lot of stories about the Masons. What are Freemasons?
5: Better still, John, what is Freemasonry?
4: Well, hopefully, Trevor, you'll enlighten us and enlighten the listeners.
5: It's funny, John. Many families have or had Freemasons in their families, yet many of them know nothing about the movement. Freemasonry provides a code of living in today's society based on moral and ethical standards. This, I know, sounds very highfalutin, yet members are men who strive to live by the principles of integrity, benevolence and goodwill. We're a non-profit organisation who supports many charities.
4: The Freemasonry movement is very old. How old is it really?
5: We trace our history back to the medieval days when Freemasons built cathedrals and castles. Operative Masons worked in lodges and only accepted Masons could be members of the lodge and work with fellow Masons. By the 17th century, the building of cathedrals and castles had greatly diminished, and admirable men who valued the principles and code of Masons were accepted into the order as speculative Masons. Freemasons' lodges were quickly opened not only in the British Isles, but also in Europe. The first Grand Lodge was established in London in 1717. Freemasonry arrived in Australia in 1803 with the Royal Navy and the Army, and the first lodges were held on naval ships.
4: Well, that's very interesting. I've heard that Freemasons are a secret society.
5: No, we are not. Until some years ago, Masons were encouraged to be discreet about the order, but we have never been a secret society. We do have secrets, but only in passwords and hand grips between the various degrees, which are used purely between Masons to identify themselves, and also in our ceremonies.
4: Well, Trevor, is the movement against Catholics and Jews?
5: Many people believe that, but it is nonsense, as there are grand lodges in many Catholic countries and in Israel. In Australia, our lodges have many members of different religious persuasions. All that is required of a prospective candidate is to express a belief in a supreme being, who we call the Great Architect of the Universe or the Grand Geometrician of the Universe. Freemasonry is not an alternative religion, and many Masons are strong and active members of their churches.
4: Well, that's what a lot of people do believe. Is Freemasonry political?
5: No, Freemasonry is not political. Many politicians are and have been Masons, but our members must keep their political beliefs to themselves. At lodge meetings, politics and religions are strictly taboo and may not be talked about or discussed.
4: Well, this is very controversial in itself. Why can't women be Freemasons?
5: Freemasonry is a fraternal organisation with practices deeply entrenched in tradition and history. The Book of Constitutions, compiled by Anderson and published in 1723, unites Freemasons all over the world. All the regular Grand Lodges adhere to the principles therein. To change these constitutions to allow women to become members would require lodges throughout the world to agree to the change. As cultures are so diverse and vary so dramatically in terms of social structure and gender relations, making this fundamental change to the constitutions would be extremely difficult. However, having said that, there are two organisations for women that follow Masonic principles. These are the Order of the Eastern Star and the Order of the Amaranth. Our wives and girlfriends are encouraged to take an active part in our many external activities. A terrific example is the Masons Elves, who are a charitable group in District 111 and 115, covering the MacArthur and Southern Highlands area. The Mason Elves have raised hundreds of dollars for local charities.
4: Thanks, Trevor. I'm sure that our listeners will be much better informed about Freemasonry now. And what else could you tell us just to enlighten the listeners just that little bit further?
5: Well, John, before I finish, perhaps the listeners would like to know the names of some well-known members and former members. These are Winston Churchill, Gary Cooper, Gene Autry, Edmund Barton, Simon Bolivar, General Omar Bradley, Donald Bradman, Phil Collins, Sir Ernest Shackleton, Rudyard Kipling. John, the list of famous and memorable men who have embraced Masonry is endless.
4: Yes, Trevor, well, it certainly will be very lengthy. Could take another couple of hours by the time we rattle off all of those other names, but at least you've touched on a few. How can people find out more about Freemasonry?
5: Well, John, anyone who is interested in learning more about Freemasonry or even thinking about joining can go to our website, which is masons.org.au. That's masons.org.au, and click on the link Discover Masonry.
4: Well, that's very interesting, Trevor. And believe me, I think you're going to be getting a whole lot of hits on that, particularly with people wanting to know a little bit more about them. And, of course, the way that they can find out if they want to join. Thank you.

Yeah, that's the Pixie Keenan there, the girl from the bush. And here is a good old favourite of mine, the theme from Steptoe and Son.

That's a little bit of comedy here on Nostalgia Time. I just couldn't help myself. I had to do it just to bring a smile to your face anyway. And here is the Models, Out of Mind and Out of Sight.

0: Well, that's a little taste of what is to come, possibly in the next couple of weeks. Mr. Guy Walton, who is another local artist that I hadn't forgotten about, but just that I hadn't been given the opportunity to be able to play any of his stuff. But that was just a sample of what he could do. Now, in the meantime, I've got my old friend Mr. Steve Daly in the studio. And a very good morning to you all on the Nostalgia Time Show. We now welcome Mr. Steve Daly on the usual segment of Military Bands and Composers, or As It Happens. Good morning, Steve.
1: Good morning, John, and it's great to be here again, and especially a beautiful day outside.
0: Well, it certainly is. And thank you for doing this. So what have you got in store for us today?
1: Well, John, something different today. And you mentioned about going back to As It Happened.
0: Yes.
1: Which we had a lot of fun doing that sort of stuff.
0: Hmm.
1: So I thought what we'd do today is we're going to talk about one of the most loved and popular members of Britain's royal family, the late Queen Mother, Queen Elizabeth.
0: Yep.
1: Some years ago, Sue, that's my wife, bought me a boxed set of music which was loved by the Queen Mother. The set is 4 CD discs, each disc containing a different genre of music. I will choose a piece of music from each disc.
0: Well, that'll be very nice, Steve. What are you choosing for the first?
1: Well, Elizabeth Angela Marguerite Bowes Lyon was born on the 4th of August 1904. She was born into Scottish nobility in London, but spent much of her childhood in Scotland in the ancestral home, Glamis Castle. In 1925, she married the second son of King George V, Albert Duke of York. Elizabeth gave birth to the future Queen Elizabeth II and, of course, her sister, Princess Margaret. The Queen Mother was a lover of opera, music hall and the theatre, and she was a great patron of the arts. Let's listen to A Nightingale Sang in Berkeley Square. The band and artist is Dame Vera Lynn, accompanied by Bert Ambrose and his orchestra.
0: What we have to remember is that these are original recordings, and it is interesting to hear the style of singing in the 1930s and the 1940s.

In 1938, King Edward VII abdicated. As you know, he wanted to go and marry his heiress, and Albert, Duke of York, became King George VI. During World War II, Beethoven's Fifth Symphony was played over the BBC World Service, mainly to occupied countries and certainly in Europe. The symphony opens with three beats on a drum, simulating the Morse code, or V, which is bomb, bomb, bomb, which was interpreted as V for victory.

0: That is quite interesting and beautiful.
1: What all amazes me, John, Beethoven, of course, was a German composer.
0: Yes.
1: So I wonder what the Germans must have felt about a German composer playing a piece of music which brought victory and hope to all those occupied countries.
0: Yes, it's different.
1: During World War II, the King and Queen became symbols of British courage, visiting factories, defence camps and hospitals. When the docks and the East End of London was bombed, Queen Elizabeth visited the bombed areas. On her first visit, she had all sorts of rubbish thrown at her because she was well dressed. The Queen explained that she did not wish to cause offence, but if they, the East Enders, came to Buckingham Palace, they would wear their best clothes, as she did when she visited their homes. When the bombing started, she was advised to take the children and evacuate to Canada. Her reply was she was staying, the children were staying, and as the King was staying, so would the royal family. When Buckingham Palace was bombed, she felt that the family now could share what the East Enders were going through. A popular song in 1940 was "We're Going to Hang Out the Washing on the Siegfried Line," which was written by Captain Jimmy Kennedy, an Irishman serving in the British Army, and sung by two Leslies and later by Flanagan and Allen.
2: Mother dear, I'm writing

we're going to hang out the washing on the Z3 line. Have you any dirty washing, Mother dear? We're going to hang out the washing on the Z3 line. Why? Because the washing day is here. Now, whether the weather may be wet or fine, well, we'll just rub along without a care. We're going to hang out the washing on the Z3 line. Well, if the Z3 line's still there.

0: Well, it actually took another 5 years to hang out the Allies washing.
1: So it did, so it did. After the war, the King and Queen visited South Africa, but a visit to Australia and New Zealand was postponed due to the King having lung surgery. Princess Elizabeth and her fiancé, Prince Philip, went in their stead in 1952, and King George passed away in his sleep. Princess Elizabeth became Queen Elizabeth, and Prince Philip became her royal consort and made the Duke of Edinburgh. Incidentally, John, I actually was on the coronation in 1953.
0: Oh.
1: Yes, I was in the Royal Air Force, and for 12 hours we stood in the Haymarket, which is a street in London. It rained, it was cold, but it was a tremendous experience.
0: I bet it was.
1: I've got to say this, by the way, digressing a bit. We were given all brand new uniforms for the coronation.
0: Of course.
1: But straight after the coronation, we had to hand those uniforms back in again.
0: I'm familiar with that sort of thing.
1: Queen Elizabeth became Her Royal Highness the Queen Mother. Devastated by her husband's death, she retired to Scotland. But on the support of Winston Churchill, she returned to London and resumed her royal duties until her death at the age of 101 in 2001. She travelled to many countries representing the Queen and the government. Her duties were curtailed later in her life due to age and falls. She had a number of falls, unfortunately. She actually broke her hip.
0: Hmm.
1: On the day of her funeral, the 9th of April, the Governor-General of Canada issued a proclamation asking Canadians to honour her memory. Also in Australia, the Governor-General read the lesson at the memorial service in St Andrew's Cathedral, Sydney. In London, more than 1 million people filled the area outside Westminster Abbey and along the 23-mile, which is 37 kilometres, route from central London to a final resting place beside her husband and younger daughter in St George's Chapel, Windsor Castle. After her funeral, the wreath that had lain atop of her coffin was placed on the tomb of the unknown warrior in a gesture that echoed a wedding day tribute 79 years before. Let's close with a tribute to Her Royal Highness, the Queen Mother, to the Guy Boat song and The Road to the Isles, played by Major K.G. Gow of the Scots Guards.

0: Well, that's always a very, very good song to play, even if it's just instrumental tune. It's fantastic. Well, Steve, thank you very much for coming in today, and we do appreciate your time and effort in doing this.
1: Thank you, John. And, you know, I'm certain that wherever the Queen Mother is, I'm sure she's upstairs, that in point of fact, she would love listening to the Sky Boat song and the Road to the Isles. She loved bagpipe music because, after all, she was a Scottish girl, wasn't she?
0: Yes, for sure. Once again, thank you, Steve, and we do hope that you're not going to be a stranger.
1: Thank you, John. Oh, I don't think I can do that, can I? Only I might do if you stop paying me.
0: Well, I better not stop then, had I?